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Cool Country at Night. 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Playing all over Kilkeel now. 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
2: From the Sky News Centre at 2. The Conservatives say the clock is ticking for Andy Burnham to reverse the early prisoner release scheme. It comes after it emerged two men who killed a police officer could be freed early. PC Andrew Harper suffered fatal injuries when he responded to a break-in in Berkshire in 2019. His widows criticised the idea as deplorable. Mark Fairhurst is National Chair of the Prison Officers Association.
3: I'm with the victims on this. There has to be exemptions to early release schemes so justice is served or seen to be served, and victims are confident that they're going to be subject to further intimidation and threats from their offenders.
2: Andy Burnham has unveiled dozens of new ministerial appointments, and among them is Scottish Labour leader Anna Sawar. He'll take up his new position in the House of Lords and as the UK Minister of State for Trade, a move that's been criticised by Scotland's First Minister. The Prime Minister will meet with John Swinney and the First Minister of Wales in Glasgow later. The UK has temporarily withdrawn its remaining diplomatic staff from Iran as the conflict with the US continues to escalate. The Foreign Office says the embassy will continue to operate remotely. Beatles fans on a sightseeing tour of Liverpool have had the surprise of a lifetime. The Magical Mystery Tour bus pulled up alongside a car carrying Sir Paul McCartney, who waved to passengers as they recognised him. Tour guide Tony Curley says it was a moment no one will ever forget.
4: We stopped at the lights and the driver Neil said, "It's Paul McCartney." So I was talking on the microphone and I went, "Paul McCartney?" So everyone behind was saying, "Oh, he's only joking." And I said, "No, it really is Paul McCartney. And not only that, he's on a Zoom to Ringo Starr." So one of them real magical moments.
2: Arsenal will be without William Saliba for an extended period after the France defender returned from the World Cup with a back injury. The Premier League champions say he won't need surgery. That's the latest. I'm Daisy Steele.
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0: Get ready, because the Leitrim 30-Year Anniversary Festival 2026 is coming to the Leitrim Fontenoy's GAA grounds from Friday the 31st of July through Sunday the 2nd of August. It's three massive nights of country music and crack. See the Tumbling Paddies on Friday night.
1: I guess I'm a dreamer.
0: Saturday night, it's Derek Ryan. 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

0: Broadcasting from the tippy top of the Flower Mound, deep in the heart of Northern Ireland, this is Wild Country, part of the iMedia Broadcasting Group. 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
1: From the Sky News Centre at 3, a rape survivor is welcoming the decision to review plans to ease prison overcrowding, but says concrete action must be taken.
2: To some extent, as horrible as it is, our lives were ruined and we will never be that person. We will never be the person we were before and we will never get that back. But what we can and did get was justice, and taking this away from us it's disgusting.
1: Jade Belgrove has been campaigning against a scheme that'll see inmates eligible for early release. The Prime Minister says he'll look at the proposal again after it emerged two men who killed a police officer could be freed early. PC Andrew Harper's widow has called the idea deplorable. Gary Lineker is among 120 UK-based millionaires urging Andy Burnham to impose higher taxes on extreme wealth. The group says a 2% tax on fortunes above £10 million could raise £24 billion a year for public services and reducing inequality. The UK has temporarily withdrawn its remaining diplomatic staff from Iran as the conflict with the US continues to escalate. The Foreign Office says the embassy will continue to operate remotely while advising against all travel to Iran because of the security situation. The US and Saudi Arabia have signed a landmark agreement on peaceful nuclear cooperation. It paves the way for a long-term partnership on civilian nuclear energy. Rangers manager Derek McInnes doesn't feel like the punishment fitted the crime after getting a four-match touchline ban. He's been penalised after being accused of criticising match officials last season while in charge of Hearts. It's after he called a penalty awarded to eventual champion Celtic disgusting. Rangers are appealing the decision and McInnes is thankful for their backing.
3: I'm pleased with what I said today. I was pleased with the support I've got from the club and I feel really strongly about it. But like I say, I don't really want to get into the nuts and bolts of it because when an appeal process, we've got to respect that.
1: And Arsenal have confirmed defender William Saliba's returned from the World Cup with a back.
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0: Get ready, because the Leitrim 30-Year Anniversary Festival 2026 is coming to the Leitrim Fontenoy's GAA grounds from Friday the 31st of July through Sunday the 2nd of August. It's three massive nights of country music and crack. See the Tumbling Paddies on Friday night.
1: I guess I'm a dreamer.
0: Saturday night, it's Derek Ryan. 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
1: From the Sky News Centre at 4, the Conservatives say the clock is ticking for Andy Burnham to reverse the early prisoner release scheme. It comes after it emerged two men who killed a police officer could be freed early. PC Andrew Harper suffered fatal injuries when he responded to a break-in in Berkshire in 2019. His widows criticised the idea as deplorable. Mark Fairhurst is National Chair of the Prison Officers Association.
2: I'm with the victims on this. There has to be exemptions to early release schemes so justice is served or seen to be served. And victims are confident that they're going to be subject to further intimidation and threats from their offenders.
1: Gary Lineker is among 120 UK-based millionaires urging Andy Burnham to impose higher taxes on extreme wealth. The group says a 2% tax on fortunes above £10 million could raise £24 billion a year for public services and reducing inequality. The UK has temporarily withdrawn its remaining diplomatic staff from Iran as the conflict with the US continues to escalate. It comes as America carried out a 12th consecutive night of airstrikes. The US and Saudi Arabia have signed a landmark agreement on peaceful nuclear cooperation. It paves the way for a long-term partnership on civilian nuclear energy. More than three quarters of UK airports raised or introduced drop-off fees for drivers in the past year. The RAC found the average cost has increased by a third. It discovered Gatwick and Stansted charged the most at £10 for 10 and 15 minutes respectively. Rod Dennis from the motoring organisation says it's disappointing.
3: We do understand airports need to bring in revenue to keep flight costs low and to manage the limited space they've got. But if free, convenient drop-off zones can be found in airports right across the world, why not here in the UK?
1: Weight loss and diabetes drugs may be linked to a higher risk of hair loss. Researchers analysed data from around 50,000 people and found rates of alopecia were higher among those taking medicines such as Mounjaro and Wegovy.
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0: get ready. Because the Leitrim 30-Year Anniversary Festival 2026 is coming to the Leitrim Fontenoy's GAA grounds from Friday the 31st of July through Sunday the 2nd of August. It's three massive nights of country music and crack. See the Tumbling Paddies on Friday night.
1: I guess I'm a dreamer.
0: Saturday night, it's Derek Ryan. 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

0: Broadcasting from the tippy top of the Flower Mound, deep in the heart of Northern Ireland, this is Wild Country, part of the iMedia Broadcasting Group. 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
1: From the Sky News Centre at 5. Plans to release thousands of prisoners early in September have been put on hold following a political backlash. The Prime Minister's ordered a review following concerns some violent offenders, including two of PC Andrew Harper's killers, could benefit from the scheme. Prison governors have reportedly been told to pause preparations while ministers reconsider the proposals. Former Justice Secretary David Gawke says the strain on prisons still has to be addressed.
2: When you start to look at the prison overcrowding crisis that the country faced a year or so ago, it was necessary to take action and come forward with proposals that addressed it and also prevents future crises from happening again.
1: Gary Lineker is among 120 UK-based millionaires urging Andy Burnham to impose higher taxes on extreme wealth. The group says a 2% tax on fortunes above £10 million could raise £24 billion a year for public services and reducing inequality. The UK has temporarily withdrawn its remaining diplomatic staff from Iran as the conflict with the US continues to escalate. The Foreign Office says the embassy will continue to operate remotely. The US and Saudi Arabia have signed a landmark agreement on peaceful nuclear cooperation. It paves the way for a long-term partnership on civilian nuclear energy. Beatles fans on a sightseeing tour of Liverpool have had the surprise of a lifetime. The Magical Mystery Tour bus pulled up alongside a car carrying Sir Paul McCartney, who waved to passengers as they recognised him. Tour guide Tony Curley says it was a moment no one will ever forget.
3: We stopped at the lights and the driver Neil said, "It's Paul McCartney." So I was talking on the microphone and I went, "Paul McCartney." So everyone behind was saying, "Oh, he's only joking." And I said, "No, it really is Paul McCartney." And not only that, he's on a Zoom to ring those stars. So it was one of them real magical moments.
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0: Get ready. Because the Leitrim 30-Year Anniversary Festival 2026 is coming to the Leitrim Fontenoy's GAA grounds from Friday the 31st of July through Sunday the 2nd of August. It's three massive nights of country music and crack. See the Tumbling Paddies on Friday night.
1: I guess I'm a dreamer.
0: Saturday night, it's Derek Ryan. 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
1: From the Sky News Centre at 6, a group of prominent UK millionaires is calling on Andy Burnham's new cabinet to tax them more. Football pundit Gary Lineker is among the group behind a letter to the new Prime Minister, which claims a 2% levy on wealth over £10 million would raise about £24 billion in a year. Former Labour leader Lord Kinnock has previously said such a move would help address inequality.
2: This is a country which is very substantially fed up with the fact that whatever happens in the world, the same interests come out on top, unscathed all the time, while everybody else is paying more for gutted services.
1: The widow of PC Andrew Harper, who was killed in the line of duty, has described plans for the early release of prisoners as deplorable after it emerged two of her husband's killers could be freed. Andy Burnham has ordered a review of the plans. The UK government has temporarily withdrawn its embassy staff from Iran over what they say is new information on regional tensions. The decision follows 11 consecutive nights of US strikes against the country. Thousands of MS patients are going to be eligible for what's being described as a life-changing drug. Famperidine is now being rolled out across the NHS in England. Kerry Smith is from the MS Society.
3: This is incredible news for the 120,000 people living with MS in England. Famperidine has been available in other parts of the UK for several years, and we're really, really delighted that this life-changing medication is going to be available to people in England as well.
1: Rangers manager Derek McInnes has complained that the punishment doesn't fit the crime after he was handed a four-match touchline ban. It's after being accused of criticising match officials last season while in charge of Hearts. And weight loss and diabetes drugs may be linked to a higher risk of hair loss. An analysis found rates of alopecia were higher among those taking the medicines. That's the latest. I'm
0: 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Wild Country.
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10: Morgan Rodgers has joined Chelsea from Aston Villa for a fee understood to be £117 million. He signed a seven-year deal to move to Stamford Bridge despite Arsenal being the favourites to secure his signature. It's understood the chance to work with new Chelsea boss Xabi Alonso was a key factor in persuading Rodgers to join. In other transfer news, Chelsea are also interested in signing England defender John Stones on a free transfer following his departure from Manchester City. And Aston Villa have made a bid to sign Chelsea winger Alejandro Garnacho on loan. Elsewhere, Hearts have got off to a chaotic start in their attempt to qualify for the Champions League. They've been beaten 4-0 in the first leg against Austria's Sturm Graz. They play the second leg at Tynecastle on Tuesday. Luke Littler has continued the defence of his world match play title after a tense 11-8 victory over Nathan Aspinall. After producing a 9-dart finish in the opening leg, Littler held off a strong fight back from Aspinall, saying it's the best game they've had. And in cricket, Ben Stokes has beaten century in his first game since retiring from England duty. He helped Durham to a 5-wicket victory over Derbyshire in the One Day Cup.
0: Wild Country. Sport.
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4: A little rain possible in the north and west at first. Otherwise, a mainly dry day with temperatures around 19 degrees.

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6: From the iMedia News Centre. A 22-year-old man has admitted killing a pensioner who died following an assault in Antrim. Anthony Tony Miskimmon passed away in hospital in November of 2024, just days after he was punched and knocked unconscious on Station Road. Marcus Fleming from Cedarmount in Antrim, who initially denied a charge of manslaughter, appeared before Belfast Crown Court on Tuesday. Fleming was charged that he unlawfully killed Anthony Miskimmon in 2024. The judge was told that Fleming had already pleaded guilty to two other charges of causing criminal damage to a police vehicle. Chris Bryant has been appointed to serve as the new Secretary of State for Northern Ireland. The former Minister for Trade and Labour was announced by British Prime Minister Andy Burnham during a long-running process to appoint his cabinet. The announcement came after it emerged that Hilary Benn would not be continuing in the role. Mr Bryant, a former Anglican priest, has been the MP for Rhondda and served in Wales since 2001. Earlier this month, he said the UK government was actively considering a ban on trade with illegal Israeli settlements, but suggested there were challenges around determining the source of goods. A 31-year-old man arrested after the Garda Armed Support Unit was called to deal with a public order incident in Dundalk on Monday night was granted bail when he was brought before Drogheda District Court yesterday. The accused, who cannot be named for legal reasons, is charged with the breach of a barring order, two counts of causing a breach of the peace, and with possession of a black carving knife with a sharply pointed blade.

0: All of the offences are alleged to have been committed at Oakland Park in Dundalk on the 20th of July in this year. Prior to a contested bail hearing, a solicitor told the court he had explained to his client that he was not in a position to act on his behalf because of the ongoing solicitor's strike. After hearing a number of undertakings from the accused man, Judge Cogan's granted him bail under strict conditions on his own bond of €1,000 and adjourned the case to Dundalk District Court on the 2nd of September. And finally, the warm weather could be back in the next few days. The Met Office are predicting, despite the slightly colder and cloudier conditions we have at the moment, the sunshine could be returning within the next 5 to 7 days, with temperatures back up in the high 20s again across the region. That's the latest from the iMedia News Centre.
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4: Harry Styles has been forced to cancel a gig in Brazil due to tour illness. The singer kicked off the first two shows of the Brazil leg of his Together Together.

0: tour at the weekend, but a show in Sao Paulo will now not happen. Following his four shows there, he's then set to play another six in Mexico City. US actress Kaylee Hottle, best known for starring in Godzilla vs. Kong, has died aged just 19. Her father has announced the teenager, who appeared in the popular sci-fi film and its sequel, was killed in a car crash in Maryland. American talk show host Rosie O'Donnell says Manjaro changed her life. The 64-year-old, best known for hosting her daytime TV program, has lost nearly 30 kilograms on the weight loss drug. She's also admitted to undergoing a facelift because losing weight left her with a lot of excess skin, which she says made her look sad. And in the wake of the hugely successful Christopher Nolan film, the Odyssey audiobooks have seen a surge on Spotify. Listeners have increased an incredible 310% in the past few days.
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5: Morgan Rogers has joined Chelsea from Aston Villa for a fee understood to be £117 million. He signed a 7-year deal to move to Stamford Bridge despite Arsenal being the favourites to secure his signature. It's understood the chance to work with new Chelsea boss Xabi Alonso was a key factor in persuading Rogers to join. In other transfer news, Chelsea are also interested in signing England defender John Stones on a free transfer following his departure from Manchester City. And Aston Villa have made a bid to sign Chelsea winger Alejandro Garnacho on loan. Elsewhere, Hearts have got off to a chaotic start in their attempt to qualify for the Champions League. They've been beaten 4-0 in the first leg against Austria's Sturm Graz. They play the second leg at Tynecastle on Tuesday. Luke Littler's continued the defence of his world match play title after a tense 11-8 victory over Nathan Aspinall. After producing a 9-dart finish in the opening leg, Littler held off a strong fight back from Aspinall, saying it's the best game they've had. And in cricket, Ben Stokes has beaten century in his first game since retiring from England duty. He helped Durham to a 5-wicket victory over Derbyshire in the One Day Cup.
4: Wild Country. Sport.
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1: Harry Styles has been forced to cancel a gig in Brazil due to tour illness. The singer kicked off the first two shows of the Brazil leg of his Together Together tour at the weekend, but a show in Sao Paulo will now not happen. Following his four shows there, he's then set to play another six in Mexico City. US actress Kaylee Hottle, best known for starring in Godzilla vs. Kong, has died aged just 19. Her father has announced the teenager, who appeared in the popular sci-fi film and its sequel, was killed in a car crash in Maryland. American talk show host Rosie O'Donnell says Manjaro changed her life. The 64-year-old, best known for hosting her daytime TV program, has lost nearly 30 kilograms on the weight loss drug. She's also admitted to undergoing a facelift because losing weight left her with a lot of excess skin, which she says made her look sad. And in the wake of the hugely successful Christopher Nolan film, the Odyssey audiobooks have seen a surge on Spotify. Listeners have increased an incredible 310% in the past few days.
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10: From the iMedia News Centre. A 22-year-old man has admitted killing a pensioner who died following an assault in Antrim. Anthony Tony Miskimmon passed away in hospital in November of 2024, just days after he was punched and knocked unconscious on Station Road. Marcus Fleming from Cedarmount in Antrim, who initially denied a charge of manslaughter, appeared before Belfast Crown Court on Tuesday. Fleming was charged that he unlawfully killed Anthony Miskimmon in 2024. The judge was told that Fleming had already pleaded guilty to two other charges of causing criminal damage to a police vehicle. Chris Bryant has been appointed to serve as the new Secretary of State for Northern Ireland. The former Minister for Trade and Labour was announced by British Prime Minister Andy Burnham during a long-running process to appoint his cabinet. The announcement came after it emerged that Hilary Benn would not be continuing in the role. Mr. Bryant, a former Anglican priest, has been the MP for Rhondda and served in Wales since 2001. Earlier this month, he said the UK government was actively considering a ban on trade with illegal Israeli settlements, but suggested there were challenges around determining the source of goods. A 31-year-old man arrested after the Garda Armed Support Unit was called to deal with a public order incident in Dundalk on Monday night was granted bail when he was brought before Drogheda District Court yesterday. The accused, who cannot be named for legal reasons, is charged with the breach of a barring order, two counts of causing a breach of the peace, and with possession of a black carving knife with a sharply pointed blade. All of the offences are alleged to have been committed at Oakland Park in Dundalk on the 20th of July in this year. Prior to a contested bail hearing, a solicitor told the court he had explained to his client that he was not in a position to act on his behalf because of the ongoing solicitor's strike. After hearing a number of undertakings from the accused man, Judge Cogan's granted him bail under strict conditions on his own bond of €1,000 and adjourned the case to Dundalk District Court on the 2nd of September. And finally, the warm weather could be back in the next few days. The Met Office are predicting, despite the slightly colder and cloudier conditions we have at the moment, the sunshine could be returning within the next 5 to 7 days, with temperatures back up in the high 20s again across the region. That's the latest from the iMedia News Centre.
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10: A little rain possible in the north and west at first. Otherwise, a mainly dry day with temperatures around 19 degrees.

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6: Stock prices in London closed higher on Tuesday as the new Chancellor John Healey reiterated his commitment to fiscal discipline. The FTSE 100 index closed up 61 points at 10,585. Meanwhile, defence shares increased in value in London as investors and firms appeared to welcome the appointment of John Healey. Babcock was the top riser on the FTSE 100 with shares up 7.8%, while BAE Systems lifted by 3.25%. UK inflation is set to have eased last month in a temporary boost for the new Prime Minister ahead of a jump in the household energy price cap. Official figures for June's Consumer Prices Index will be published later, with economists predicting the overall inflation rate will be down to 2.7% in June from 2.8% in May. And only about one in seven homes across the UK has consistently increased annually in value from June 2022 onwards. Estimates by property website Zoopla suggest just 14% of homes have increased in value annually each June from June 2022 to June 2026.
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0: broadcasting from the tippy top of the Flower Mound, deep in the heart of Northern Ireland. 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
1: From the Sky News Centre at 7, business rates for pubs, clubs and live music venues in England are to be cut by 20% from April next year. It's the latest policy announcement from Andy Burnham's new government. We're told it'll apply to more than 30,000 businesses and is expected to save the typical pub more than £1,000 in tax. A group of high-profile millionaires is urging the government to bring in a wealth tax. Football pundit Gary Lineker is among those who've signed a letter to Andy Burnham calling for a 2% levy on fortunes above £10 million, which they say would raise £24 billion a year. Our political correspondent Lucy McDade says the new Prime Minister will be looking at ways of generating revenue.
2: Andy Burnham has made a number of promises. He's talked about the cost of living, making it his number one priority. There is no doubt that he needs to bring in more money to be able to give people that need it more wiggle room.
1: The UK's temporarily withdrawn its remaining diplomatic staff from Iran as the conflict with the US continues to escalate. It comes as the US carried out a 12th consecutive night of airstrikes. Online bullying over social media could be linked to declining school attendance rates. Studies found pupils, parents and schools feel well-being is a major factor behind rising absence rates since the pandemic. Ministers are being urged to rethink issuing fines for non-attendance. Dr. Emma Moore is from the National Foundation for Educational Research.
3: They do need more funding, but also investment in kind of wider school infrastructure and resources going forward, particularly as it's likely they'll be catering to a much more diverse range of pupils with differing needs going forwards.
1: Britain's June heatwaves estimated to have cost the economy more than £1 billion. A new survey also suggests the extreme temperatures led to 24 million lost working hours. And more than 3,000 athletes arrive in Glasgow for the start of the 2026 Commonwealth Games today. 74 nations and territories will compete. That's the latest time.
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10: Morgan Rodgers has joined Chelsea from Aston Villa for a fee understood to be £117 million. He signed a 7-year deal to move to Stamford Bridge despite Arsenal being the favourite to secure his signature. It's understood the chance to work with new Chelsea boss Xabi Alonso was a key factor in persuading Rodgers to join. In other transfer news, Chelsea are also interested in signing England defender John Stones on a free transfer following his departure from Manchester City. And Aston Villa have made a bid to sign Chelsea winger Alejandro Garnacho on loan. Elsewhere, Hearts have got off to a chaotic start in their attempt to qualify for the Champions League. They've been beaten 4-0 in the first leg against Austria's Sturm Graz. They play the second leg at Tynecastle on Tuesday. Luke Littler's continued the defence of his world match play title after a tense 11-8 victory over Nathan Aspinall. After producing a 9-dart finish in the opening leg, Littler held off a strong fight back from Aspinall, saying it's the best game they've had. And in cricket, Ben Stokes has beaten century in his first game since retiring from England duty. He helped Durham to a 5-wicket victory over Derbyshire in the One Day Cup.
0: Wild Country. Sport.
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3: A little rain possible in the north and west at first. Otherwise, a mainly dry day with temperatures around 19 degrees.

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6: From the iMedia News Centre. A 22-year-old man has admitted killing a pensioner who died following an assault in Antrim. Anthony Tony Miskimmon passed away in hospital in November of 2024, just days after he was punched and knocked unconscious on Station Road. Marcus Fleming from Cedarmount in Antrim, who initially denied a charge of manslaughter, appeared before Belfast Crown Court on Tuesday. Fleming was charged that he unlawfully killed Anthony Miskimmon in 2024. The judge was told that Fleming had already pleaded guilty to two other charges of causing criminal damage to a police vehicle. Chris Bryant has been appointed to serve as the new Secretary of State for Northern Ireland. The former Minister for Trade and Labour was announced by British Prime Minister Andy Burnham during a long-running process to appoint his cabinet. The announcement came after it emerged that Hilary Benn would not be continuing in the role. Mr Bryant, a former Anglican priest, has been the MP for Rhondda and served in Wales since 2001. Earlier this month, he said the UK government was actively considering a ban on trade with illegal Israeli settlements, but suggested there were challenges around determining the source of goods. A 31-year-old man arrested after the Garda Armed Support Unit was called to deal with a public order incident in Dundalk on Monday night was granted bail when he was brought before Drogheda District Court yesterday. The accused, who cannot be named for legal reasons, is charged with the breach of a barring order, two counts of causing a breach of the peace, and with possession of a black carving knife with a sharply pointed blade. All of the offences are alleged to have been committed at Oakland Park in Dundalk on the 20th of July in this year. Prior to a contested bail hearing, a solicitor told the court he had explained to his client that he was not in a position to act on his behalf because of the ongoing solicitor's strike. After hearing a number of undertakings from the accused man, Judge Cogan's granted him bail under strict conditions on his own bond of €1,000 and adjourned the case to Dundalk District Court on the 2nd of September. And finally, the warm weather could be back in the next few days. The Met Office are predicting, despite the slightly colder and cloudier conditions we have at the moment, the sunshine could be returning within the next 5 to 7 days, with temperatures back up in the high 20s again across the region. That's the latest from the iMedia News Centre.
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4: Harry Styles has been forced to cancel a gig in Brazil due to tour illness. The singer kicked off the first two shows of the Brazil leg of his Together Together tour at the weekend, but a show in Sao Paulo will now not happen. Following his four shows there, he's then set to play another six in Mexico City. US actress Kaylee Hottle, best known for starring in Godzilla vs. Kong, has died aged just 19. Her father has announced the teenager, who appeared in the popular sci-fi film and its sequel, was killed in a car crash in Maryland. American talk show host Rosie O'Donnell says Manjaro changed her life. The 64-year-old, best known for hosting her daytime TV program, has lost nearly 30 kilograms on the weight loss drug. She's also admitted to undergoing a facelift because losing weight left her with a lot of excess skin, which she says made her look sad. And in the wake of the hugely successful Christopher Nolan film, the Odyssey audiobooks have seen a surge on Spotify. Listeners have increased an incredible 310% in the past few days.
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5: Morgan Rogers has joined Chelsea from Aston Villa for a fee understood to be £117 million. He signed a 7-year deal to move to Stamford Bridge despite Arsenal being the favourite to secure his signature. It's understood the chance to work with new Chelsea boss Xabi Alonso was a key factor in persuading Rogers to join. In other transfer news, Chelsea are also interested in signing England defender John Stones on a free transfer following his departure from Manchester City. And Aston Villa have made a bid to sign Chelsea winger Alejandro Garnacho on loan. Elsewhere, Hearts have got off to a chaotic start in their attempt to qualify for the Champions League. They've been beaten 4-0 in the first leg against Austria's Sturm Graz. They play the second leg at Tynecastle on Tuesday. Luke Littler's continued the defence of his world match play title after a tense 11-8 victory over Nathan Aspinall. After producing a 9-dart finish in the opening leg, Littler held off a strong fight back from Aspinall, saying it's the best game they've had. And in cricket, Ben Stokes has beaten century in his first game since retiring from England duty. He helped Durham to a 5-wicket victory over Derbyshire in the One Day Cup.
4: Wild Country. Sport.
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8: She was storming through the house that day, and I could tell she was leaving. 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
1: Harry Styles has been forced to cancel a gig in Brazil due to tour illness. The singer kicked off the first two shows of the Brazil leg of his Together Together tour at the weekend, but a show in Sao Paulo will now not happen. Following his four shows there, he's then set to play another six in Mexico City. US actress Kaylee Hottle, best known for starring in Godzilla vs. Kong, has died aged just 19. Her father has announced the teenager, who appeared in the popular sci-fi film and its sequel, was killed in a car crash in Maryland. American talk show host Rosie O'Donnell says Manjaro changed her life. The 64-year-old, best known for hosting her daytime TV program, has lost nearly 30 kilograms on the weight loss drug. She's also admitted to undergoing a facelift because losing weight left her with a lot of excess skin, which she says made her look sad. And in the wake of the hugely successful Christopher Nolan film, the Odyssey audiobooks have seen a surge on Spotify. Listeners have increased an incredible 310% in the past few days.
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8: From the iMedia News Centre. A 22-year-old man has admitted killing a pensioner who died following an assault in Antrim. Anthony Tony Miskimon passed away in hospital in November of 2024, just days after he was punched and knocked unconscious on Station Road. Marcus Fleming from Cedarmount in Antrim, who initially denied a charge of manslaughter, appeared before Belfast Crown Court on Tuesday. Fleming was charged that he unlawfully killed Anthony Miskimon in 2024. The judge was told that Fleming had already pleaded guilty to two other charges of causing criminal damage to a police vehicle. Chris Bryant has been appointed to serve as the new Secretary of State for Northern Ireland. The former Minister for Trade and Labour was announced by British Prime Minister Andy Burnham during a long-running process to appoint his cabinet. The announcement came after it emerged that Hilary Benn would not be continuing in the role. Mr. Bryant, a former Anglican priest, has been the MP for Rhondda and served in Wales since 2001. Earlier this month, he said the UK government was actively considering a ban on trade with illegal Israeli settlements, but suggested there were challenges around determining the source of goods. A 31-year-old man arrested after the Garda Armed Support Unit was called to deal with a public order incident in Dundalk on Monday night was granted bail when he was brought before Drogheda District Court yesterday. The accused, who cannot be named for legal reasons, is charged with the breach of a barring order, two counts of causing a breach of the peace, and with possession of a black carving knife with a sharply pointed blade. All of the offences are alleged to have been committed at Oakland Park in Dundalk on the 20th of July in this year. Prior to a contested bail hearing, a solicitor told the court he had explained to his client that he was not in a position to act on his behalf because of the ongoing solicitor's strike. After hearing a number of undertakings from the accused man, Judge Cogan's granted him bail under strict conditions on his own bond of €1,000 and adjourned the case to Dundalk District Court on the 2nd of September. And finally, the warm weather could be back in the next few days. The Met Office are predicting, despite the slightly colder and cloudier conditions we have at the moment, the sunshine could be returning within the next 5 to 7 days, with temperatures back up in the high 20s again across the region. That's the latest from the iMedia News Centre.
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8: A little rain possible in the north and west at first. Otherwise, a mainly dry day with temperatures around 19 degrees.

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7: Stock prices in London closed higher on Tuesday as the new Chancellor John Healey reiterated his commitment to fiscal discipline. The FTSE 100 index closed up 61 points at 10,585. Meanwhile, defence shares increased in value in London as investors and firms appeared to welcome the appointment of John Healey. Babcock was the top riser on the FTSE 100 with shares up 7.8%, while BAE Systems lifted by 3.25%. UK inflation is set to have eased last month in a temporary boost for the new Prime Minister ahead of a jump in the household energy price cap. Official figures for June's Consumer Prices Index will be published later, with economists predicting the overall inflation rate will be down to 2.7% in June from 2.8% in May. And only about one in seven homes across the UK has consistently increased annually in value from June 2022 onwards. Estimates by property website Zoopla suggest just 14% of homes have increased in value annually each June from June 2022 to June 2026.
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8: 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So go on. 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

0: Broadcasting from the tippy top of the Flower Mound, deep in the heart of Northern Ireland. 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
1: From the Sky News Centre at 8, business rates for pubs, clubs and live music venues in England are being cut by 20% from next April. Cafes and restaurants aren't included. Number 10 says it'll be funded through reviewing reliefs provided to what it describes as antisocial businesses such as vape shops. It'll also crack down on online marketplaces that aren't paying their taxes. Emma Reynolds is Chief Secretary to the Treasury.
2: We will set out in further detail in the budget how it will be fully funded. It's there to help these pubs and other community assets to thrive, to give them additional breathing space.
1: Gary Lineker is among 120 UK-based millionaires calling on Andy Burnham to impose higher taxes on them. The so-called Proud to Pay letter to the PM claims the money could be used to reduce inequality. The Conservatives say the clock is ticking for Andy Burnham to reverse the early prisoner release scheme. It comes after it emerged two men who killed a police officer could be freed early. PC Andrew Harper suffered fatal injuries when he responded to a break-in in Berkshire in 2019. Mark Fairhurst is National Chair of the Prison Officers Association.
3: I'm with the victims on this. There has to be exemptions to early release schemes so justice is served or seen to be served, and victims are confident that they're going to be subject to further intimidation and threats from their offenders.
1: A twice-daily pill which helps people with multiple sclerosis to walk easier is being rolled out to patients on the NHS. Famperdine's been described as life-changing for people who have the condition, which affects the brain and spinal cord. A new study has found bullying over social media could be linked to rising school absences. The National Foundation for Educational Research says the government should reconsider fines for non-attendance, saying they're unhelpful. And more than three quarters of UK airports raised or introduced drop-off fees for drivers in the past year. The RAC found Gatwick and Stansted charged the most. That's the latest. I'm
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10: Morgan Rodgers has joined Chelsea from Aston Villa for a fee understood to be £117 million. He signed a 7-year deal to move to Stamford Bridge despite Arsenal being the favourite to secure his signature. It's understood the chance to work with new Chelsea boss Xabi Alonso was a key factor in persuading Rodgers to join. In other transfer news, Chelsea are also interested in signing England defender John Stones on a free transfer following his departure from Manchester City. And Aston Villa have made a bid to sign Chelsea winger Alejandro Garnacho on loan. Elsewhere, Hearts have got off to a chaotic start in their attempt to qualify for the Champions League. They've been beaten 4-0 in the first leg against Austria's Sturm Graz. They play the second leg at Tynecastle on Tuesday. Luke Littler has continued the defence of his world match play title after a tense 11-8 victory over Nathan Aspinall. After producing a 9-dart finish in the opening leg, Littler held off a strong fight back from Aspinall, saying it's the best game they've had. And in cricket, Ben Stokes has beaten century in his first game since retiring from England duty. He helped Durham to a 5-wicket victory over Derbyshire in the One Day Cup.
0: Wild Country. Sport.
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6: From the iMedia News Centre. A 22-year-old man has admitted killing a pensioner who died following an assault in Antrim. Anthony Tony Miskimon passed away in hospital in November of 2024, just days after he was punched and knocked unconscious on Station Road. Marcus Fleming from Cedarmount in Antrim, who initially denied a charge of manslaughter, appeared before Belfast Crown Court on Tuesday. Fleming was charged that he unlawfully killed Anthony Miskimon in 2024. The judge was told that Fleming had already pleaded guilty to two other charges of causing criminal damage to a police vehicle. Chris Bryant has been appointed to serve as the new Secretary of State for Northern Ireland. The former Minister for Trade and Labour was announced by British Prime Minister Andy Burnham during a long-running process to appoint his cabinet. The announcement came after it emerged that Hilary Benn would not be continuing in the role. Mr Bryant, a former Anglican priest, has been the MP for Rhondda and served in Wales since 2001. Earlier this month, he said the UK government was actively considering a ban on trade with illegal Israeli settlements, but suggested there were challenges around determining the source of goods. A 31-year-old man arrested after the Garda Armed Support Unit was called to deal with a public order incident in Dundalk on Monday night was granted bail when he was brought before Drogheda District Court yesterday. The accused, who cannot be named for legal reasons, is charged with the breach of a barring order, two counts of causing a breach of the peace, and with possession of a black carving knife with a sharply pointed blade. All of the offences are alleged to have been committed at Oakland Park in Dundalk on the 20th of July in this year. Prior to a contested bail hearing, a solicitor told the court he had explained to his client that he was not in a position to act on his behalf because of the ongoing solicitor's strike. After hearing a number of undertakings from the accused man, Judge Cogan's granted him bail under strict conditions on his own bond of €1,000 and adjourned the case to Dundalk District Court on the 2nd of September. And finally, the warm weather could be back in the next few days. The Met Office are predicting, despite the slightly colder and cloudier conditions we have at the moment, the sunshine could be returning within the next 5 to 7 days, with temperatures back up in the high 20s again across the region. That's the latest from the iMedia News Centre.
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4: Harry Styles has been forced to cancel a gig in Brazil due to tour illness. The singer kicked off the first two shows of the Brazil leg of his Together Together tour at the weekend, but a show in Sao Paulo will now not happen. Following his four shows there, he's then set to play another six in Mexico City. US actress Kaylee Hottle, best known for starring in Godzilla vs. Kong, has died aged just 19. Her father has announced the teenager, who appeared in the popular sci-fi film and its sequel, was killed in a car crash in Maryland. American talk show host Rosie O'Donnell says Manjaro changed her life. The 64-year-old, best known for hosting her daytime TV program, has lost nearly 30 kilograms on the weight loss drug. She's also admitted to undergoing a facelift because losing weight left her with a lot of excess skin, which she says made her look sad. And in the wake of the hugely successful Christopher Nolan film, the Odyssey audiobooks have seen a surge on Spotify. Listeners have increased an incredible 310% in the past few days.
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5: Morgan Rogers has joined Chelsea from Aston Villa for a fee understood to be £117 million. He signed a 7-year deal to move to Stamford Bridge despite Arsenal being the favourites to secure his signature. It's understood the chance to work with new Chelsea boss Xabi Alonso was a key factor in persuading Rogers to join. In other transfer news, Chelsea are also interested in signing England defender John Stones on a free transfer following his departure from Manchester City. And Aston Villa have made a bid to sign Chelsea winger Alejandro Garnacho on loan. Elsewhere, Hearts have got off to a chaotic start in their attempt to qualify for the Champions League. They've been beaten 4-0 in the first leg against Austria's Sturm Graz. They play the second leg at Tynecastle on Tuesday. Luke Littler's continued the defence of his world match play title after a tense 11-8 victory over Nathan Aspinall. After producing a 9-dart finish in the opening leg, Littler held off a strong fight back from Aspinall, saying it's the best game they've had. And in cricket, Ben Stokes has beaten century in his first game since retiring from England duty. He helped Durham to a 5-wicket victory over Derbyshire in the One Day Cup.
4: Wild Country. Sport.
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8: I got a six-pack, got a single-stem rose. My baby's dressed up, she's raring to go. I got

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1: Harry Styles has been forced to cancel a gig in Brazil due to tour illness. The singer kicked off the first two shows of the Brazil leg of his Together Together tour at the weekend, but a show in Sao Paulo will now not happen. Following his four shows there, he's then set to play another six in Mexico City. US actress Kaylee Hottle, best known for starring in Godzilla vs. Kong, has died aged just 19. Her father has announced the teenager, who appeared in the popular sci-fi film and its sequel, was killed in a car crash in Maryland. American talk show host Rosie O'Donnell says Manjaro changed her life. The 64-year-old, best known for hosting her daytime TV program, has lost nearly 30 kilograms on the weight loss drug. She's also admitted to undergoing a facelift because losing weight left her with a lot of excess skin, which she says made her look sad. And in the wake of the hugely successful Christopher Nolan film, the Odyssey audiobooks have seen a surge on Spotify. Listeners have increased an incredible 310% in the past few days.
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10: From the iMedia News Centre. A 22-year-old man has admitted killing a pensioner who died following an assault in Antrim. Anthony Tony Miskimmon passed away in hospital in November of 2024, just days after he was punched and knocked unconscious on Station Road. Marcus Fleming from Cedarmount in Antrim, who initially denied a charge of manslaughter, appeared before Belfast Crown Court on Tuesday. Fleming was charged that he unlawfully killed Anthony Miskimmon in 2024. The judge was told that Fleming had already pleaded guilty to two other charges of causing criminal damage to a police vehicle. Chris Bryant has been appointed to serve as the new Secretary of State for Northern Ireland. The former Minister for Trade and Labour was announced by British Prime Minister Andy Burnham during a long-running process to appoint his cabinet. The announcement came after it emerged that Hilary Benn would not be continuing in the role. Mr. Bryant, a former Anglican priest, has been the MP for Rhondda and served in Wales since 2001. Earlier this month, he said the UK government was actively considering a ban on trade with illegal Israeli settlements, but suggested there were challenges around determining the source of goods. A 31-year-old man arrested after the Garda Armed Support Unit was called to deal with a public order incident in Dundalk on Monday night was granted bail when he was brought before Drogheda District Court yesterday. The accused, who cannot be named for legal reasons, is charged with a breach of a barring order, two counts of causing a breach of the peace, and with possession of a black carving knife with a sharply pointed blade. All of the offences are alleged to have been committed at Oakland Park in Dundalk on the 20th of July in this year. Prior to a contested bail hearing, a solicitor told the court he had explained to his client that he was not in a position to act on his behalf because of the ongoing solicitor's strike. After hearing a number of undertakings from the accused man, Judge Cogan granted him bail under strict conditions on his own bond of €1,000 and adjourned the case to Dundalk District Court on the 2nd of September. And finally, the warm weather could be back in the next few days. The Met Office are predicting, despite the slightly colder and cloudier conditions we have at the moment, the sunshine could be returning within the next 5 to 7 days, with temperatures back up in the high 20s again across the region. That's the latest from the iMedia News Centre.
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7: Stock prices in London closed higher on Tuesday as the new Chancellor John Healey reiterated his commitment to fiscal discipline. The FTSE 100 index closed up 61 points at 10,585. Meanwhile, defence shares increased in value in London as investors and firms appeared to welcome the appointment of John Healey. Babcock was the top riser on the FTSE 100 with shares up 7.8%, while BAE Systems lifted by 3.25%. UK inflation is set to have eased last month in a temporary boost for the new Prime Minister ahead of a jump in the household energy price cap. Official figures for June's Consumer Prices Index will be published later, with economists predicting the overall inflation rate will be down to 2.7% in June from 2.8% in May. And only about one in seven homes across the UK has consistently increased annually in value from June 2022 onwards. Estimates by property website Zoopla suggest just 14% of homes have increased in value annually each June from June 2022 to June 2026.
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0: broadcasting from the tippy top of the Flower Mound, deep in the heart of Northern Ireland. 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
1: From the Sky News Centre at 9, the Nighttime Industries Association has welcomed a cut to business rates for pubs, clubs and live music venues in England from next year. The 20% discount will apply to more than 30,000 hospitality businesses from April, but won't include cafes, restaurants or other high street firms. It's expected to cost the Exchequer around £100 million a year. Ian Hoskins runs several hospitality businesses in Liverpool.
2: I'd like to see full business rates reform, but as a stopgap, I think this is good. And I think it will encourage people that may either be considering closing a venue or deciding whether to open a new one. This goes a long way to kind of help confidence.
1: Meanwhile, an influential group of millionaires is calling on Andy Burnham to tax them more. The group say the Treasury could generate about £24 billion by asking more from the richest in society. Plans to release thousands of prisoners early in September have been put on hold following a political backlash. The Prime Minister has ordered a review following concerns some violent offenders could benefit from the scheme. Weight loss jabs could be linked to an increased risk of hair loss. Researchers have found higher rates of alopecia among people taking medicines like Mounjaro and Wegovy. A hosepipe ban by Thames Water has come into force for millions of people. It's expected to affect more than 10 million customers across London, Thames Valley and the Home Counties, and comes as parts of the UK move closer to drought. Paul Tompkins is a dairy farmer and deputy president of the National Farmers Union.
3: Our plants and crops just don't really like to respond well to no rainfall. So here on my farm, the cows, their breakfast this morning, which isn't coming from the field, instead it's coming from our conserved stocks for the winter.
1: And Britain's June heatwave cost the economy more than £1 billion and led to 24 million lost working hours. A new survey found some workers took time off or cut their hours. That's the latest. I'm Faye Rowlands.
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7: From the iMedia News Centre. A 22-year-old man has admitted killing a pensioner who died following an assault in Antrim. Anthony Tony Miskiman passed away in hospital in November of 2024, just days after he was punched and knocked unconscious on Station Road. Marcus Fleming from Cedarmount in Antrim, who initially denied a charge of manslaughter, appeared before Belfast Crown Court on Tuesday. Fleming was charged that he unlawfully killed Anthony Miskiman in 2024. The judge was told that Fleming had already pleaded guilty to two other charges of causing criminal damage to a police vehicle. Chris Bryant has been appointed to serve as the new Secretary of State for Northern Ireland. The former Minister for Trade and Labour was announced by British Prime Minister Andy Burnham during a long-running process to appoint his cabinet. The announcement came after it emerged that Hilary Benn would not be continuing in the role. Mr Bryant, a former Anglican priest, has been the MP for Rhondda and served in Wales since 2001. Earlier this month, he said the UK government was actively considering a ban on trade with illegal Israeli settlements, but suggested there were challenges around determining the source of goods. A 31-year-old man arrested after the Garda Armed Support Unit was called to deal with a public order incident in Dundalk on Monday night was granted bail when he was brought before Drogheda District Court yesterday. The accused, who cannot be named for legal reasons, is charged with the breach of a barring order, two counts of causing a breach of the peace, and with possession of a black carving knife with a sharply pointed blade. All of the offences are alleged to have been committed at Oakland Park in Dundalk on the 20th of July in this year. Prior to a contested bail hearing, a solicitor told the court he had explained to his client that he was not in a position to act on his behalf because of the ongoing solicitor's strike. After hearing a number of undertakings from the accused man, Judge Cogan's granted him bail under strict conditions on his own bond of €1,000 and adjourned the case to Dundalk District Court on the 2nd of September. And finally, the warm weather could be back in the next few days. The Met Office are predicting, despite the slightly colder and cloudier conditions we have at the moment. The sunshine could be returning within the next 5 to 7 days, with temperatures back up in the high 20s again across the region. That's the latest from the iMedia News Centre.
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10: Morgan Rogers has joined Chelsea from Aston Villa for a fee understood to be £117 million. He signed a 7-year deal to move to Stamford Bridge despite Arsenal being the favourite to secure his signature. It's understood the chance to work with new Chelsea boss Xabi Alonso was a key factor in persuading Rogers to join. In other transfer news, Chelsea are also interested in signing England defender John Stones on a free transfer following his departure from Manchester City. And Aston Villa have made a bid to sign Chelsea winger Alejandro Garnacho on loan. Elsewhere, Hearts have got off to a chaotic start in their attempt to qualify for the Champions League. They've been beaten 4-0 in the first leg against Austria's Sturm Graz. They play the second leg at Tynecastle on Tuesday. Luke Littler's continued the defence of his world match play title after a tense 11-8 victory over Nathan Aspinall. After producing a 9-dart finish in the opening leg, Littler held off a strong fight back from Aspinall, saying it's the best game they've had. And in cricket, Ben Stokes has beaten century in his first game since retiring from England duty. He helped Durham to a 5-wicket victory over Derbyshire in the One Day Cup.
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12: 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Maybe right
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4: 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A chance of a little drizzle at first. 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
5: Harry Styles has been forced to cancel a gig in Brazil due to tour illness. The singer kicked off the first two shows of the Brazil leg of his Together Together tour at the weekend, but a show in Sao Paulo will now not happen. Following his four shows there, he's then set to play another six in Mexico City. US actress Kaylee Hottle, best known for starring in Godzilla vs. Kong, has died aged just 19. Her father has announced the teenager, who appeared in the popular sci-fi film and its

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4: Morgan Rogers has joined Chelsea from Aston Villa for a fee understood to be £117 million. He signed a 7-year deal to move to Stamford Bridge despite Arsenal being the favourites to secure his signature. It's understood the chance to work with new Chelsea boss Xabi Alonso was a key factor in persuading Rogers to join. In other transfer news, Chelsea are also interested in signing England defender John Stones on a free transfer following his departure from Manchester City. And Aston Villa have made a bid to sign Chelsea winger Alejandro Garnacho on loan. Elsewhere, Hearts have got off to a chaotic start in their attempt to qualify for the Champions League. They've been beaten 4-0 in the first leg against Austria's Sturm Graz. They play the second leg at Tynecastle on Tuesday. Luke Littler's continued the defence of his world match play title after a tense 11-8 victory over Nathan Aspinall. After producing a 9-dart finish in the opening leg, Littler held off a strong fight back from Aspinall, saying it's the best game they've had. And in cricket, Ben Stokes has beaten century in his first game since retiring from England duty. He helped Durham to a 5-wicket victory over Derbyshire in the One Day Cup.
3: Wild Country. Sport.
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7: From the iMedia News Centre. The owner of a business in Belfast has said the current state of the city centre poses a serious risk to the city's reputation after his business was broken into and vandalised. Richard Evans, owner of the Pocket Coffee Shop, said the scale and severity of drug-related activity and associated vandalism has escalated dramatically in recent months. In an open letter to Belfast City Council, he accused it of a total lack of planning, coordination and action to address an ongoing and worsening crisis. The council said it was committed to making Belfast the best it can be and to tackling the challenges around homelessness, addiction and antisocial behaviour. A man has denied murdering a 31-year-old father of two who died after being assaulted. Stephen Holmes died in Altnagevlen Hospital 5 days after the assault at his house in Strabane in County Tyrone in February of 2025. At Belfast Crown Court on Wednesday, Dylan McCrossan from Beechmount Village in Strabane denied a charge of murder. Mr. Crossan, who is 33, was remanded in custody and is due to face a trial at a later date. More than 4,250 residential buildings were under construction across Louth and Meath in June, according to the latest GeoDirectory Residential Buildings report. The report recorded 2,192 residential buildings under construction in Meath and 2,061 in Louth. Both counties were among those with the highest level of residential construction nationally, with Dublin recording the highest at 6,107, followed by Cork with 3,770. Meath ranked third, Louth fourth and Galway fifth with 1,968. And finally, Enniskillen singer Sean McGee shared the stage with some of Ireland's biggest country music stars when he performed at the Ballygawley Music Festival. The Enniskillen musician took to the stage on Saturday night alongside Johnny Brady and David James, while fellow Fermanagh star Nathan Carter headlined Friday night's entertainment. That's the latest from the iMedia News Centre.
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A chance of a little drizzle at first. Other than that, it should be mainly a mixture of sunshine and some cloud. Warm towards the afternoon with temperatures around 19.

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1: Stock prices in London closed higher on Tuesday as the new Chancellor John Healey reiterated his commitment to fiscal discipline. The FTSE 100 index closed up 61 points at 10,585. Meanwhile, defence shares increased in value in London as investors and firms appeared to welcome the appointment of John Healey. Babcock was the top riser on the FTSE 100 with shares up 7.8%, while BAE Systems lifted by 3.25%. UK inflation is set to have eased last month in a temporary boost for the new Prime Minister ahead of a jump in the household energy price cap. Official figures for June's Consumer Prices Index will be published later, with economists predicting the overall inflation rate will be down to 2.7% in June from 2.8% in May. And only about one in seven homes across the UK has consistently increased annually in value from June 2022 onwards. Estimates by property website Zoopla suggest just 14% of homes have increased in value annually each June from June 2022 to June 2026.
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in this little old orchard shack. His real name was Jackson Taylor, but I called him Applejack. Now old Applejack was loved by everyone he ever knew. Applejack picked apples, but he picked the banjo too.

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5: 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Here we go there. What do you want?

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3: From the Sky News Centre, it's 10. Business rates for pubs, clubs and some live music venues in England have been cut by 20% from next April. Cafes and restaurants aren't included. Number 10 says it'll be funded through reviewing reliefs provided to what it describes as anti-social businesses, such as vape shops. It'll also crack down on online marketplaces not paying their taxes. Emma Reynolds is Chief Secretary to the Treasury.
4: We will set out in further detail in the budget how it will be fully funded. It's there to help these pubs and other community assets to thrive, to give them additional breathing space.
3: The Conservatives say it's wanting on detail. Gary Lineker is among 120 UK-based millionaires calling for the introduction of a wealth tax. Similar policies have been abandoned in the past. A teenage girl and woman in her 40s have died following reports of several people getting into difficulty in the water in Essex. Emergency services were called to the scene yesterday afternoon in West Mersey. The US ambassador to the UK says that strikes on Iran will most likely continue.
5: They're attacking shipping and the Straits of Hormuz. Those attacks most likely will continue. And I really give President Trump a great deal of credit for calling for a ceasefire and trying to find a diplomatic solution for as long as he had.
3: Warren Stevens' comments come as American forces conducted their 12th consecutive night of airstrikes. President Donald Trump's warned one bridge or power plant would be destroyed for each vessel targeted by Iran in the Strait of Hormuz. A new poll has found only 6% of people in the UK would volunteer to fight for the country in the face of an imminent invasion. The YouGov survey was conducted in June. And Hampshire's Utilita Bowl will host a men's Ashes test for the first time next summer. The venue's been chosen for the fourth of five matches. The clash against Australia will kick off at Trent Bridge. That's the latest. I'm Faye Rowland.
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11: From the iMedia News Centre. The owner of a business in Belfast has said the current state of the city centre poses a serious risk to the city's reputation after his business was broken into and vandalised. Richard Evans, owner of the Pocket Coffee Shop, said the scale and severity of drug-related activity and associated vandalism has escalated dramatically in recent months. In an open letter to Belfast City Council, he accused it of a total lack of planning, coordination and action to address an ongoing and worsening crisis. The council said it was committed to making Belfast the best it can be and to tackling the challenges around homelessness, addiction and antisocial behaviour. A man has denied murdering a 31-year-old father of two who died after being assaulted. Stephen Holmes died in Altnagevlin Hospital 5 days after the assault at his house in Strabane in County Tyrone in February of 2025. At Belfast Crown Court on Wednesday, Dylan McCrossan from Beechmount Village in Strabane denied a charge of murder. Mr. Crossan, who is 33, was remanded in custody and is due to face a trial at a later date. More than 4,250 residential buildings were under construction across Louth and Meath in June, according to the latest GeoDirectory Residential Buildings report. The report recorded 2,192 residential buildings under construction in Meath and 2,061 in Louth. Both counties were among those with the highest level of residential construction nationally, with Dublin recording the highest at 6,107, followed by Cork with 3,770. Meath ranked third, Louth fourth, and Galway fifth with 1,968. And finally, Enniskillen singer Sean McGee shared the stage with some of Ireland's biggest country music stars when he performed at the Ballygawley Music Festival. The Enniskillen musician took to the stage on Saturday night alongside Johnny Brady and David James, while fellow Fermanagh star Nathan Carter headlined
0: Keep
11: Friday
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14: Morgan Rogers has joined Chelsea from Aston Villa for a fee understood to be £117 million. He signed a seven-year deal to move to Stamford Bridge despite Arsenal being the favourite to secure his signature. It's understood the chance to work with new Chelsea boss Xabi Alonso was a key factor in persuading Rogers to join. In other transfer news, Chelsea are also interested in signing England defender John Stones on a free transfer following his departure from Manchester City. And Aston Villa have made a bid to sign Chelsea winger Alejandro Garnacho on loan. Elsewhere, Hearts have got off to a chaotic start in their attempt to qualify for the Champions League. They've been beaten 4-0 in the first leg against Austria's Sturm Graz. They play the second leg at Tynecastle on Tuesday. Luke Littler's continued the defence of his world match play title after a tense 11-8 victory over Nathan Aspinall. After producing a 9-dart finish in the opening leg, Littler held off a strong fight back from Aspinall, saying it's the best game they've had. And in cricket, Ben Stokes has beaten century in his first game since retiring from England duty. He helped Durham to a 5-wicket victory over Derbyshire in the One Day Cup.
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7: 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Wild Country, playing all over Belfast.

chance of a little drizzle at first. Other than that, it should be mainly a mixture of sunshine and some cloud. Warm towards the afternoon with temperatures around 19.

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7: Harry Styles has been forced to cancel a gig in Brazil due to tour illness. The singer kicked off the first two shows of the Brazil leg of his Together Together tour at the weekend, but a show in Sao Paulo will now not happen. Following his four shows there, he's then set to play another six in Mexico City. US actress Kaylee Hottle, best known for starring in Godzilla vs. Kong, has died aged just 19. Her father has announced the teenager, who appeared in the popular sci-fi film and its sequel, was killed in a car crash in Maryland. American talk show host Rosie O'Donnell says Manjaro changed her life. The 64-year-old, best known for hosting her daytime TV program, has lost nearly 30 kilograms on the weight loss drug. She's also admitted to undergoing a facelift because losing weight left her with a lot of excess skin, which she says made her look sad. And in the wake of the hugely successful Christopher Nolan film, the Odyssey audiobooks have seen a surge on Spotify. Listeners have increased an incredible 310% in the past few days.
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3: From the iMedia News Centre, the owner of a business in Belfast has said the current state of the city centre poses a serious risk to the city's reputation after his business was broken into and vandalised. Richard Evans, owner of the Pocket Coffee Shop, said the scale and severity of drug-related activity and associated vandalism has escalated dramatically in recent months. In an open letter to Belfast City Council, he accused it of a total lack of planning, coordination and action to address an ongoing and worsening crisis. The council said it was committed to making Belfast the best it can be and to tackling the challenges around homelessness, addiction and antisocial behaviour. A man has denied murdering a 31-year-old father of two who died after being assaulted. Stephen Holmes died in Altnagevlin Hospital 5 days after the assault at his house in Strabane in County Tyrone in February of 2025. At Belfast Crown Court on Wednesday, Dylan McCrossan from Beachmount Village in Strabane denied a charge of murder. Mr. Crossan, who is 33, was remanded in custody and is due to face a trial at a later date. More than 4,250 residential buildings were under construction across Louth and Meath in June, according to the latest GeoDirectory Residential Buildings report. The report recorded 2,192 residential buildings under construction in Meath and 2,061 in Louth. Both counties were among those with the highest level of residential construction nationally, with Dublin recording the highest at 6,107, followed by Cork with 3,770. Meath ranked third, Louth fourth and Galway fifth with 1,968. And finally, Enniskillen singer Sean McGee shared the stage with some of Ireland's biggest country music stars when he performed at the Ballygawley Music Festival. The Enniskillen musician took to the stage on Saturday night alongside Johnny Brady and David James, while fellow Fermanagh star Nathan Carter headlined
1: Wild
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4: Morgan Rodgers has joined Chelsea from Aston Villa for a fee understood to be £117 million. He signed a 7-year deal to move to Stamford Bridge despite Arsenal being the favourites to secure his signature. It's understood the chance to work with new Chelsea boss Xabi Alonso was a key factor in persuading Rodgers to join. In other transfer news, Chelsea are also interested in signing England defender John Stones on a free transfer following his departure from Manchester City. And Aston Villa have made a bid to sign Chelsea winger Alejandro Garnacho on loan. Elsewhere, Hearts have got off to a chaotic start in their attempt to qualify for the Champions League. They've been beaten 4-0 in the first leg against Austria's Sturm Graz. They play the second leg at Tynecastle on Tuesday. Luke Littler has continued the defence of his world match play title after a tense 11-8 victory over Nathan Aspinall. After producing a 9-dart finish in the opening leg, Littler held off a strong fight back from Aspinall, saying it's the best game they've had. And in cricket, Ben Stokes has beaten century in his first game since retiring from England duty. He helped Durham to a 5-wicket victory over Derbyshire in the One Day Cup.
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2: Stock prices in London closed higher on Tuesday as the new Chancellor John Healey reiterated his commitment to fiscal discipline. The FTSE 100 index closed up 61 points at 10,585. Meanwhile, defence shares increased in value in London as investors and firms appeared to welcome the appointment of John Healey. Babcock was the top riser on the FTSE 100 with shares up 7.8%, while BAE Systems lifted by 3.25%. UK inflation is set to have eased last month in a temporary boost for the new Prime Minister ahead of a jump in the household energy price cap. Official figures for June's Consumer Prices Index will be published later, with economists predicting the overall inflation rate will be down to 2.7% in June from 2.8% in May. And only about one in seven homes across the UK has consistently increased annually in value from June 2022 onwards. Estimates by property website Zoopla suggest just 14% of homes have increased in value annually each June from June 2022 to June 2026.
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0: Broadcasting from the tippy top of the Flower Mound, deep in the heart of Northern Ireland. 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
1: From the Sky News Centre at 11. Breaking news, Mohamed Bashir has been sentenced to life in prison with a minimum term of 16 years. He pleaded guilty to one count of preparing an act of terrorism. He admitted driving to the UK Defence Academy in Oxfordshire with the Manchester synagogue attacker Jihad al-Shami to carry out a hostile reconnaissance mission in August 2025. The Conservatives claim after 3 days of the new government, Andy Burnham isn't able to credibly explain how he'll fund any of his new policies. This morning's announcement was a 20% cut to business rates for pubs, clubs and live music venues from next April. Meanwhile, more than 100 UK-based millionaires, including former England striker Gary Lineker, have signed a letter calling on the Prime Minister to tax their wealth. Similar policies have been suggested previously, but abandoned over fears wealthier people could leave the country. Music producer Brian Eno doesn't think that'll be the case.
2: 80% of millionaires think that tax on over £10 million would be justified if they knew that that money was going to go towards helping young people find better jobs and so on and so on.
1: Two people have died and a third is critically ill after getting into difficulty in the water off the Essex coast. A teenage girl and a woman in her 40s died following the incident near West Mersey. Google's parent company has reported stronger than expected results. Alphabet says it was helped by standout performances in advertising and AI. Athletes from across the world will be going for gold as the Commonwealth Games gets underway in Glasgow.
3: You don't get it often, so I'm looking forward to it. It should be good.
4: There's a few people that have kind of brought it up in conversation, but I wouldn't say it's overly discussed.
5: I mean, it's great publicity for Glasgow, puts Glasgow on the map, so I mean, it's really exciting times.
1: More than 3,000 sports stars are taking part in 10 disciplines over the next 10 days. Bowls begins the action before an opening ceremony later.
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11: From the iMedia News Centre. The owner of a business in Belfast has said the current state of the city centre poses a serious risk to the city's reputation after his business was broken into and vandalised. Richard Evans, owner of the Pocket Coffee Shop, said the scale and severity of drug-related activity and associated vandalism has escalated dramatically in recent months. In an open letter to Belfast City Council, he accused it of a total lack of planning, coordination and action to address an ongoing and worsening crisis. The council said it was committed to making Belfast the best it can be and to tackling the challenges around homelessness, addiction and antisocial behaviour. A man has denied murdering a 31-year-old father of two who died after being assaulted. Stephen Holmes died in Altnagevlin Hospital 5 days after the assault at his house in Strabane in County Tyrone in February of 2025. At Belfast Crown Court on Wednesday, Dylan McCrossan from Beachmount Village in Strabane denied a charge of murder. Mr. Crossan, who is 33, was remanded in custody and is due to face a trial at a later date. More than 4,250 residential buildings were under construction across Louth and Meath in June, according to the latest Geo Directory Residential Buildings report. The report recorded 2,192 residential buildings under construction in Meath and 2,061 in Louth. Both counties were among those with the highest level of residential construction nationally, with Dublin recording the highest at 6,107, followed by Cork with 3,770. Meath ranked third, Louth fourth, and Galway fifth with 1,968. And finally, Enniskillen singer Sean McGee shared the stage with some of Ireland's biggest country music stars when he performed at the Ballygawley Music Festival. The Enniskillen musician took to the stage on Saturday night alongside Johnny Brady and David James, while fellow Fermanagh star Nathan Carter headlined
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17: Morgan Rogers has joined Chelsea from Aston Villa for a fee understood to be £117 million. He signed a 7-year deal to move to Stamford Bridge despite Arsenal being the favourites to secure his signature. It's understood the chance to work with new Chelsea boss Xabi Alonso was a key factor in persuading Rogers to join. In other transfer news, Chelsea are also interested in signing England defender John Stones on a free transfer following his departure from Manchester City. And Aston Villa have made a bid to sign Chelsea winger Alejandro Garnacho on loan. Elsewhere, Hearts have got off to a chaotic start in their attempt to qualify for the Champions League. They've been beaten 4-0 in the first leg against Austria's Sturm Graz. They play the second leg at Tynecastle on Tuesday. Luke Littler's continued the defence of his world match play title after a tense 11-8 victory over Nathan Aspinall. After producing a 9-dart finish in the opening leg, Littler held off a strong fight back from Aspinall, saying it's the best game they've had. And in cricket, Ben Stokes has beaten century in his first game since retiring from England duty. He helped Durham to a 5-wicket victory over Derbyshire in the One Day Cup.
16: Wild Country Sport.
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6: Lily Allen's life and career is to be the subject of a feature-length documentary. Following the success of her 2025 album West End Girl, Prime Video is to release a retrospective

0: film that charts the singer's journey from being the queen of MySpace to her current career resurgence. Star Trek actor William Shatner's revealed both he and his daughter Melanie were diagnosed with stage 4 cancer about the same time as each other. The 95-year-old has stage 4 malignant melanoma, which has spread to his lungs and brain, and his daughter is being treated for breast cancer. Donald Trump suffered a setback in his $10 billion defamation case against the BBC. A judge has ruled the US president must turn over his financial records as he seeks substantial damages in a Florida court over the editing of a Panorama documentary about the US Capitol riots. And former Smiths guitarist Johnny Marr has had to cancel a comeback gig at London's Wembley Arena. The 62-year-old says it's with great regret that the concert on October the 24th won't go ahead, but a reason hasn't been given for its postponement.
1: Wild Country Entertainment News in a minute.
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3: From the iMedia News Centre. The owner of a business in Belfast has said the current state of the city centre poses a serious risk to the city's reputation after his business was broken into and vandalised. Richard Evans, owner of the Pocket Coffee Shop, said the scale and severity of drug-related activity and associated vandalism has escalated dramatically in recent months. In an open letter to Belfast City Council, he accused it of a total lack of planning, coordination and action to address an ongoing and worsening crisis. The council said it was committed to making Belfast the best it can be and to tackling the challenges around homelessness, addiction and antisocial behaviour. A man has denied murdering a 31-year-old father of two who died after being assaulted. Stephen Holmes died in Altnagevlin Hospital 5 days after the assault at his house in Strabane in County Tyrone in February of 2025. At Belfast Crown Court on Wednesday, Dylan McCrossan from Beachmount Village in Strabane denied a charge of murder. Mr. Crossan, who is 33, was remanded in custody and is due to face a trial at a later date. More than 4,250 residential buildings were under construction across Louth and Meath in June, according to the latest GeoDirectory Residential Buildings report. The report recorded 2,192 residential buildings under construction in Meath and 2,061 in Louth. Both counties were among those with the highest level of residential construction nationally, with Dublin recording the highest at 6,107, followed by Cork with 3,770. Meath ranked third, Louth fourth and Galway fifth with 1,968. And finally, Enniskillen singer Sean McGee shared the stage with some of Ireland's biggest country music stars when he performed at the Ballygawley Music Festival. The Enniskillen musician took to the stage on Saturday night alongside Johnny Brady and David James, while fellow Fermanagh star Nathan Carter headlined Wild Friday Country. Night's entertainment.
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4: Manchester City's Phil Foden says new boss Enzo Maresca is fitting in well at the Etihad. Foden, who's just signed a new four-year deal, told Manchester City TV that things are working out.
5: When we had him in the treble season, he was brilliant. His attention to detail, the small things that make a big difference. And even training with him at the moment, you can tell how good of a coach he is. So I'm really excited to play under him and see where it goes.
4: Wolves striker Tolu Arakadare has forced the cancellation of a training session after he refused to leave the pitch. The 25-year-old Nigeria international sat down and demanded the club let him move to Fiorentina. Wolves have rejected a bid from the Serie A side, having already accepted an offer elsewhere. In darts, Cameron Menzies was taken ill during his World Match Play second round match against Ross Smith in Blackpool. The Scot required medical attention, but the PDC say it wasn't too serious and they're looking forward to seeing him again soon. And Tyson Fury says the best is yet to come as he prepares to take on Marius Watch in Thailand tomorrow. It's thought it'll be a warm-up for a much-anticipated bout with Anthony Joshua.
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1: Stock prices in London closed in the green on Thursday. The FTSE 100 index closed up 131 points at 10,716. Last month's heatwave led to 24 million lost hours of work and cost the UK economy £1.15 billion, according to new research. Workers across the country were forced to take time off or adjust their hours as temperatures broke the June record. Santander UK has revealed it's reached out to almost 150,000 of its customers it expects to be most severely affected by soaring energy costs. The high street lending giant says it's identified vulnerable customers who are likely to be spending more than 10% of their monthly income on energy payments following the increase to the energy price cap in July. And England and Scotland World Cup matches have helped drive stronger sales across British pubs last month. Pubs were the standout performers, according to new figures, with restaurants and bars suffering a weaker period.
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4: From the Sky News Centre at midday, a man who planned a terror attack along with his friend who went on to commit the Manchester synagogue attacks been jailed for 16 years. 31-year-old Mohammed Bashir carried out a reconnaissance mission with Jihad al-Shami at the UK's Defence Academy near Swindon last year. Weeks later, al-Shami was shot dead by police after the Heaton Park synagogue attack, where two men were killed. Mrs Justice Chima Grubb sentenced Bashir in court.
5: Your example must stand as a warning to men who are attracted by this form of militant, violent and destructive Islam for religious or political reasons. Character is contagious.
4: Andy Burnham's promised to support cherished local spaces as he announces a 20% business rate cut for pubs, clubs and live music venues in England from April next year. The Prime Minister's plan is expected to save a typical pub around £1,100 annually and cost the Exchequer £100 million a year. Some owners say while it's welcome, it's only a drop in the ocean. Conservative leader Kemi Badenoch says it's not good enough.
6: Our new Prime Minister only wants to cut business rates by 20% and only for clubs, pubs and music venues, and he hasn't even found the money to pay for it. Look, I like to have a good time as much as the next person, but surely he can do better than that.
4: A teenage girl and a woman in her 40s have died after a group got into difficulty in the water in Essex. A third person is in hospital in a serious condition following the incident in West Mersey yesterday. The UK media regulator says it's seeking views on Sky's proposed takeover of ITV's media and entertainment arm. The Competition and Markets Authority say a formal investigation into the transaction has not yet begun. Hampshire's Utility Bowl will host a men's Ashes test for the first time next summer. It's been chosen alongside Trent Bridge, Lords, Edgbaston and the Oval. The one-off women's Ashes test starts at Headingley. That's the latest.
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1: The owner of a business in Belfast has said the current state of the city centre poses a serious risk to the city's reputation after his business was broken into and vandalised. Richard Evans, owner of the Pocket Coffee Shop, said the scale and severity of drug-related activity and associated vandalism has escalated dramatically in recent months. In an open letter to Belfast City Council, he accused it of a total lack of planning, coordination and action to address an ongoing and worsening crisis. The council said it was committed to making Belfast the best it can be and to tackling the challenges around homelessness, addiction and antisocial behaviour. A man has denied murdering a 31-year-old father of two who died after being assaulted. Stephen Holmes died in Altnagevlen Hospital 5 days after the assault at his house in Strabane in County Tyrone in February of 2025. At Belfast Crown Court on Wednesday, Dylan McCrossan from Beachmount Village in Strabane denied a charge of murder. Mr. Crossan, who is 33, was remanded in custody and is due to face a trial at a later date. More than 4,250 residential buildings were under construction across Louth and Meath in June, according to the latest GeoDirectory Residential Buildings report. The report recorded 2,192 residential buildings under construction in Meath and 2,061 in Louth. Both counties were among those with the highest level of residential construction nationally, with Dublin recording the highest at 6,107, followed by Cork with 3,770. Meath ranked third, Louth fourth and Galway fifth with 1,968. And finally, Enniskillen singer Sean McGee shared the stage with some of Ireland's biggest country music stars when he performed at the Ballygawley Music Festival. The Enniskillen musician took to the stage on Saturday night alongside Johnny Brady and David James, while fellow Fermanagh star Nathan Carter headlined
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15: Manchester City's Phil Foden says new boss Enzo Maresca is fitting in well at the Etihad. Foden, who's just signed a new four-year deal, told Manchester City TV that things are working out.
16: When we had him in the treble season, he was brilliant. His attention to detail, the small things that make a big difference, and even training with him at the moment, you can tell how good of a coach he is. So I'm really excited to play under him and see where it goes.
15: Wolves striker Tolu Arakadare has forced the cancellation of a training session after he refused to leave the pitch. The 25-year-old Nigeria international sat down and demanded the club let him move to Fiorentina. Wolves have rejected a bid from the Serie A side, having already accepted an offer elsewhere. In darts, Cameron Menzies was taken ill during his World Match Play second round match against Ross Smith in Blackpool. The Scot required medical attention, but the PDC say it wasn't too serious and they're looking forward to seeing him again soon. And Tyson Fury says the best is yet to come as he prepares to take on Marius Watch in Thailand tomorrow. It's thought it'll be a warm-up for a much-anticipated bout with Anthony Joshua.
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2: Lily Allen's life and career is to be the subject of a feature-length documentary. Following the success of her 2025 album West End Girl, Prime Video is to release a retrospective film that charts the singer's journey from being the queen of MySpace to her current career resurgence. Star Trek actor William Shatner's revealed both he and his daughter Melanie were diagnosed with stage 4 cancer about the same time as each other. The 95-year-old has stage 4 malignant melanoma, which has spread to his lungs and brain, and his daughter is being treated for breast cancer. Donald Trump suffered a setback in his $10 billion defamation case against the BBC. A judge has ruled the US president must turn over his financial records as he seeks substantial damages in a Florida court over the editing of a Panorama documentary about the US Capitol riots. And former Smiths guitarist Johnny Marr has had to cancel a comeback gig at London's Wembley Arena. The 62-year-old says it's with great regret that the concert on October the 24th won't go ahead, but a reason hasn't been given for its postponement.
1: Wild Country Entertainment News in a minute.
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3: From the iMedia News Centre. The owner of a business in Belfast has said the current state of the city centre poses a serious risk to the city's reputation after his business was broken into and vandalised. Richard Evans, owner of the Pocket Coffee Shop, said the scale and severity of drug-related activity and associated vandalism has escalated dramatically in recent months. In an open letter to Belfast City Council, he accused it of a total lack of planning, coordination and action to address an ongoing and worsening crisis. The council said it was committed to making Belfast the best it can be and to tackling the challenges around homelessness, addiction and antisocial behaviour. A man has denied murdering a 31-year-old father of two who died after being assaulted. Stephen Holmes died in Altnagevlin Hospital 5 days after the assault at his house in Strabane in County Tyrone in February of 2025. At Belfast Crown Court on Wednesday, Dylan McCrossan from Beachmount Village in Strabane denied a charge of murder. Mr. Crossan, who is 33, was remanded in custody and is due to face a trial at a later date. More than 4,250 residential buildings were under construction across Louth and Meath in June, according to the latest GeoDirectory Residential Buildings report. The report recorded 2,192 residential buildings under construction in Meath and 2,061 in Louth. Both counties were among those with the highest level of residential construction nationally, with Dublin recording the highest at 6,107, followed by Cork with 3,770. Meath ranked third, Louth fourth and Galway fifth with 1,968. And finally, Enniskillen singer Sean McGee shared the stage with some of Ireland's biggest country music stars when he performed at the Ballygawley Music Festival. The Enniskillen musician took to the stage on Saturday night alongside Johnny Brady and David James, while fellow Fermanagh star Nathan Carter headlined
1: Wild
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4: Manchester City's Phil Foden says new boss Enzo Maresca is fitting in well at the Etihad. Foden, who's just signed a new four-year deal, told Manchester City TV that things are working out.
5: When we had him in the treble season, he was brilliant. His attention to detail, the small things that make a big difference. And even training with him at the moment, you can tell how good of a coach he is. So I'm really excited to play under him and see where it goes.
4: Wolves striker Tolu Arakadare has forced the cancellation of a training session after he refused to leave the pitch. The 25-year-old Nigeria international sat down and demanded the club let him move to Fiorentina. Wolves have rejected a bid from the Serie A side, having already accepted an offer elsewhere. In darts, Cameron Menzies was taken ill during his World Match Play second round match against Ross Smith in Blackpool. The Scot required medical attention, but the PDC say it wasn't too serious and they're looking forward to seeing him again soon. And Tyson Fury says the best is yet to come as he prepares to take on Marius Watch in Thailand tomorrow. It's thought it'll be a warm-up for a much-anticipated bout with Anthony Joshua.
1: Wild Country. 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
2: Stock prices in London closed in the green on Thursday. The FTSE 100 index closed up 131 points at 10,716. Last month's heatwave led to 24 million lost hours of work and cost the UK economy £1.15 billion, according to new research. Workers across the country were forced to take time off or adjust their hours as temperatures broke the June record. Santander UK has revealed it's reached out to almost 150,000 of its customers it expects to be most severely affected by soaring energy costs. The high street lending giant says it's identified vulnerable customers who are likely to be spending more than 10% of their monthly income on energy payments following the increase to the energy price cap in July. And England and Scotland World Cup matches have helped drive stronger sales across British pubs last month. Pubs were the standout performers, according to new figures, with restaurants and bars suffering a weaker period.
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4: From the Sky News Centre at 1, a man who plotted a terror attack with his friend has been jailed for at least 16 years. Mohamed Bashir was arrested in November for assisting a plot to target the UK Defence Academy near Swindon. Weeks later, his accomplice, Jihad al-Shami, committed a fatal knife rampage at a Manchester synagogue. Rob Potts is Assistant Chief Constable for Counter-Terrorism Policing North West.
5: Ultimately, we believe the reason that they focused on the UK Defence Academy in Shrivenham was because they perceived that that academy had links to the Israeli military.
4: Police say they're deeply sorry over missed opportunities to uncover the Manchester plot. The Nighttime Industries Association's welcomed a cut to business rates for pubs, clubs and live music venues in England from next year. The 20% discount will apply to more than 30,000 hospitality businesses from April, but won't include cafes, restaurants or other high street firms. Ian Hoskins runs several hospitality businesses in Liverpool.
6: I'd like to see full business rates reform, but as a stopgap, I think this is good. And I think it will encourage people that may either be considering closing a venue or deciding whether to open a new one. This goes a long way to kind of help confidence.
4: A teenage girl and a woman in her 40s have been killed after getting into difficulty at an Essex beach. A third person's in hospital in a serious condition following the incident in West Mersey yesterday. The number of homicides involving a knife or sharp instrument recorded in England and Wales has fallen to its lowest level for 35 years. 176 were logged by forces in the year to 2026. Weight loss and diabetes drugs may be linked to a higher risk of hair loss. Researchers found rates of alopecia were higher among those taking the medicines. And Jurgen Klopp is expected to be announced as Germany's manager tomorrow. The former Liverpool boss is understood to have agreed a deal to replace Julian Nagelsmann. That's the latest. I'm Faye Rowlands.
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8: From the iMedia News Centre. The owner of a business in Belfast has said the current state of the city centre poses a serious risk to the city's reputation after his business was broken into and vandalised. Richard Evans, owner of the Pocket Coffee Shop, said the scale and severity of drug-related activity and associated vandalism has escalated dramatically in recent months. In an open letter to Belfast City Council, he accused it of a total lack of planning, coordination and action to address an ongoing and worsening crisis. The council said it was committed to making Belfast the best it can be and to tackling the challenges around homelessness, addiction and antisocial behaviour. A man has denied murdering a 31-year-old father of two who died after being assaulted. Stephen Holmes died in Altnagevlin Hospital 5 days after the assault at his house in Strabane in County Tyrone in February of 2025. At Belfast Crown Court on Wednesday, Dylan McCrossan from Beachmount Village in Strabane denied a charge of murder. Mr. Crossan, who is 33, was remanded in custody and is due to face a trial at a later date. More than 4,250 residential buildings were under construction across Louth and Meath in June, according to the latest GeoDirectory Residential Buildings report. The report recorded 2,192 residential buildings under construction in Meath and 2,061 in Louth. Both counties were among those with the highest level of residential construction nationally, with Dublin recording the highest at 6,107, followed by Cork with 3,770. Meath ranked third, Louth fourth and Galway fifth with 1,968. And finally, Enniskillen singer Sean McGee shared the stage with some of Ireland's biggest country music stars when he performed at the Ballygawley Music Festival. The Enniskillen musician took to the stage on Saturday night alongside Johnny Brady and David James, while fellow Fermanagh star Nathan Carter headlined Friday night.
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11: Manchester City's Phil Foden says new boss Enzo Maresca is fitting in well at the Etihad. Foden, who's just signed a new four-year deal, told Manchester City TV that things are working out.
10: When we had him in the treble season, he was brilliant. His attention to detail, the small things that make a big difference. And even training with him at the moment, you can tell how good of a coach he is. So I'm really excited to play under him and see where it goes.
11: Wolves striker Tolu Arakadare has forced the cancellation of a training session after he refused to leave the pitch. The 25-year-old Nigeria international sat down and demanded the club let him move to Fiorentina. Wolves have rejected a bid from the Serie A side, having already accepted an offer elsewhere. In darts, Cameron Menzies was taken ill during his World Match Play second round match against Ross Smith in Blackpool. The Scot required medical attention, but the PDC say it wasn't too serious and they're looking forward to seeing him again soon. And Tyson Fury says the best is yet to come as he prepares to take on Marius Watch in Thailand tomorrow. It's thought it'll be a warm up for a much anticipated bout with Anthony Joshua.
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1: Lily Allen's life and career is to be the subject of a feature-length documentary. Following the success of her 2025 album West End Girl, Prime Video is to release a retrospective film that charts the singer's journey from being the queen of MySpace to her current career resurgence. Star Trek actor William Shatner's revealed both he and his daughter Melanie were diagnosed with stage 4 cancer about the same time as each other. The 95-year-old has stage 4 malignant melanoma, which has spread to his lungs and brain, and his daughter is being treated for breast cancer. Donald Trump suffered a setback in his $10 billion defamation case against the BBC. A judge has ruled the US president must turn over his financial records as he seeks substantial damages in a Florida court over the editing of a Panorama documentary about the US Capitol riots. And former Smiths guitarist Johnny Marr has had to cancel a comeback gig at London's Wembley Arena. The 62-year-old says it's with great regret that the concert on October the 24th won't go ahead, but a reason hasn't been given for its postponement.
0: Wild

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7: From the iMedia News Centre. A man has denied murdering a 31-year-old father of two who died after being assaulted. Stephen Holmes died in Altnagovernon Hospital 5 days after the assault at his house in Strabane in County Tyrone in February of 2025. At Belfast Crown Court on Wednesday, Dylan McCrossan from Beachmount Village in Strabane denied a charge of murder. Mr. Crossan, who is 33, was remanded in custody and is due to face a trial at a later date. More than 4,250 residential buildings were under construction across Louth and Meath in June, according to the latest GeoDirectory Residential Buildings report. The report recorded 2,192 residential buildings under construction in Meath and 2,061 in Louth. Both counties were among those with the highest level of residential construction nationally, with Dublin recording the highest at 6,107, followed by Cork with 3,770. Meath ranked third, Louth fourth and Galway fifth with 1,968. The owner of a business in Belfast has said the current state of the city centre poses a serious risk to the city's reputation after his business was broken into and vandalised. Richard Evans, owner of the Pocket Coffee Shop, said the scale and severity of drug-related activity and associated vandalism has escalated dramatically in recent months. In an open letter to Belfast City Council, he accused it of a total lack of planning, coordination and action to address an ongoing and worsening crisis. The council said it was committed to making Belfast the best it can be and to tackling the challenges around homelessness, addiction and antisocial behaviour. And finally, Enniskillen singer Sean McGee shared the stage with some of Ireland's biggest country music stars when he performed at the Ballygawley Music Festival. The Enniskillen musician took to the stage on Saturday night alongside Johnny Brady and David James, while fellow Fermanagh star Nathan Carter headlined Friday night's entertainment. That's the latest from the iMedia News Centre.
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8: Manchester City's Phil Foden says new boss Enzo Maresca is fitting in well at the Etihad. Foden, who's just signed a new four-year deal, told Manchester City TV that things are working out.
9: When we had him in the treble season, he was brilliant. His attention to detail, the small things that make a big difference. And even training with him at the moment, you can tell how good of a coach he is. So I'm really excited to play under him and see where it goes.
8: Wolf striker Tolu Arakadare has forced the cancellation of a training session after he refused to leave the pitch. The 25-year-old Nigeria international sat down and demanded the club let him move to Fiorentina. Wolves have rejected a bid from the Serie A side, having already accepted an offer elsewhere. In darts, Cameron Menzies was taken ill during his World Match Play second round match against Ross Smith in Blackpool. The Scot required medical attention, but the PDC say it wasn't too serious and they're looking forward to seeing him again soon. And Tyson Fury says the best is yet to come as he prepares to take on Marius Watch in Thailand tomorrow. It's thought it'll be a warm-up for a much-anticipated bout with Anthony Joshua.
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5: A mixture of sunshine and clouds throughout the afternoon and early evening. Temperatures up to around 19 with lows of 12.

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2: Stock prices in London closed in the green on Thursday. The FTSE 100 index closed up 131 points at 10,716. Last month's heatwave led to 24 million lost hours of work and cost the UK economy £1.15 billion, according to new research. Workers across the country were forced to take time off or adjust their hours as temperatures broke the June record. Santander UK has revealed it's reached out to almost 150,000 of its customers it expects to be most severely affected by soaring energy costs. The high street lending giant says it's identified vulnerable customers who are likely to be spending more than 10% of their monthly income on energy payments following the increase to the energy price cap in July. And England and Scotland World Cup matches have helped drive stronger sales across British pubs last month. Pubs were the standout performers, according into new figures, with restaurants and bars suffering a weaker period.
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4: From the Sky News Centre at 2, a Jewish leader says missed opportunities to uncover the Manchester synagogue attack are disappointing. Mohammed Bashir has been jailed for at least 17 years over a plot targeting a defence base in Oxfordshire last year. Weeks after his arrest, his friend Jihad Al-Shani carried out a fatal knife attack at the synagogue. Greater Manchester Police have apologised. Mark Levy heads the Jewish Representative Council.
5: It's not down to me to accept an apology on behalf of other people. What we need to speak about is the length and depth of the relationship that we have with the police force, and it is important that our community know that they've gone to extreme lengths to reassuring us so we can continue our lives as proud British Jews on a day-to-day basis.
4: Andy Burnham's announced a 20% cut in business rates for pubs. He says the move is a first step to help businesses. Gambling arcades and vape shops will see their business rate relief slashed to fund it. The Prime Minister says pubs are important and he wants them to know the cavalry is coming.
6: I will be a defender for them. I will speak up for them and act. It's all about doing, isn't it? You know, I'm doing something today. It may not be everything that they're looking for, but sometimes the small things matter as well.
4: A teenage girl and a woman have died at a beach in Essex. A witness says they were cut off by the tide while on a sandbank at West Mersey yesterday. Former River City actor Ian Robertson's been jailed for 9 years for raping one woman and assaulting others. He was convicted last month of five offences between 2004 and 2019. The media regulator says it's seeking views on Sky's proposed takeover of ITV. It's not yet decided whether to launch a formal investigation into the £1.6 billion deal. And nine members of England's athletic squad have pulled out of the Commonwealth Games ahead of tonight's opening ceremony. Katarina Johnson-Thompson, Dina Asher-Smith and Daryl Neater are among those who won't compete in Glasgow. That's the latest. I'm Faye De Silva.
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11: From the iMedia News Centre. A man has denied murdering a 31-year-old father of two who died after being assaulted. Stephen Holmes died in Altnagevlin Hospital 5 days after the assault at his house in Strabane in County Tyrone in February of 2025. At Belfast Crown Court on Wednesday, Dylan McCrossan from Beachmount Village in Strabane denied a charge of murder. Mr. Crossan, who is 33, was remanded in custody and is due to face a trial at a later date. More than 4,250 residential buildings were under construction across Louth and Meath in June, according to the latest GeoDirectory Residential Buildings report. The report recorded 2,192 residential buildings under construction in Meath and 2,061 in Louth. Both counties were among those with the highest level of residential construction nationally, with Dublin recording the highest at 6,107, followed by Cork with 3,770. Meath ranked third, Louth fourth, and Galway fifth with 1,968. The owner of a business in Belfast has said the current state of the city centre poses a serious risk to the city's reputation after his business was broken into and vandalised. Richard Evans, owner of the Pocket Coffee Shop, said the scale and severity of drug-related activity and associated vandalism has escalated dramatically in recent months. In an open letter to Belfast City Council, he accused it of a total lack of planning, coordination and action to address an ongoing and worsening crisis. The council said it was committed to making Belfast the best it can be and to tackling the challenges around homelessness, addiction and antisocial behaviour. And finally, Enniskillen singer Sean McGee shared the stage with some of Ireland's biggest country music stars when he performed at the Ballygawley Music Festival. The Enniskillen musician took to the stage on Saturday night alongside Johnny Brady and David James, while fellow Fermanagh star Nathan Carter headlined Friday night's entertainment. That's the latest from the iMedia News Centre.
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1: Manchester City's Phil Foden says new boss Enzo Maresca is fitting in well at the Etihad. Foden, who's just signed a new four-year deal, told Manchester City TV that things are working out.
12: When we had him in the treble season, he was brilliant. His attention to detail, the small things that make a big difference. And even training with him at the moment, you can tell how good of a coach he is. So I'm really excited to play under him and see where it goes.
1: Wolves striker Tolu Arakadare has forced the cancellation of a training session after he refused to leave the pitch. The 25-year-old Nigeria international sat down and demanded the club let him move to Fiorentina. Wolves have rejected a bid from the Serie A side, having already accepted an offer elsewhere. In darts, Cameron Menzies was taken ill during his World Match Play second round match against Ross Smith in Blackpool. The Scot required medical attention, but the PDC say it wasn't too serious and they're looking forward to seeing him again soon. And Tyson Fury says the best is yet to come as he prepares to take on Marius Watch in Thailand tomorrow. It's thought it'll be a warm-up for a much-anticipated bout with Anthony Joshua.
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9: Lily Allen's life and career is to be the subject of a feature-length documentary. Following the success of her 2025 album West End Girl, Prime Video is to release a retrospective film that charts the singer's journey from being the queen of MySpace to her current career resurgence. Star Trek actor William Shatner's revealed both he and his daughter Melanie were diagnosed with stage 4 cancer about the same time as each other. The 95-year-old has stage 4 malignant melanoma, which has spread to his lungs and brain, and his daughter is being treated for breast cancer. Donald Trump suffered a setback in his $10 billion defamation case against the BBC. A judge has ruled the US president must turn over his financial records as he seeks substantial damages in a Florida court over the editing of a Panorama documentary about the US Capitol riots. And former Smiths guitarist Johnny Marr has had to cancel a comeback gig at London's Wembley Arena. The 62-year-old says it's with great regret that the concert on October the 24th won't go ahead, but a reason hasn't been given for its postponement.
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1: Manchester City's Phil Foden says new boss Enzo Maresca is fitting in well at the Etihad. Foden, who's just signed a new four-year deal, told Manchester City TV that things are working out.
2: When we had him in the treble season, he was brilliant. His attention to detail, the small things that make a big difference. And even training with him at the moment, you can tell how good of a coach he is. So I'm really excited to play under him and see where it goes.
1: Wolves striker Tolu Arakadare has forced the cancellation of a training session after he refused to leave the pitch. The 25-year-old Nigeria international sat down and demanded the club let him move to Fiorentina. Wolves have rejected a bid from the Serie A side, having already accepted an offer elsewhere. In darts, Cameron Menzies was taken ill during his World Match Play second round match against Ross Smith in Blackpool. The Scot required medical attention, but the PDC say it wasn't too serious and they're looking forward to seeing him again soon. And Tyson Fury says the best is yet to come as he prepares to take on Marius Watch in Thailand tomorrow. It's thought it'll be a warm-up for a much-anticipated bout with Anthony Joshua.
0: Wild Country. Sport. 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
4: From the iMedia News Centre, a man has denied murdering a 31-year-old father of two who died after being assaulted. Stephen Holmes died in Altnagovernon Hospital 5 days after the assault at his house in Strabane in County Tyrone in February of 2025. At Belfast Crown Court on Wednesday, Dylan McCrossan from Beachmount Village in Strabane denied a charge of murder. Mr. Crossan, who is 33, was remanded in custody and is due to face a trial at a later date. More than 4,250 residential buildings were under construction across Louth and Meath in June, according to the latest GeoDirectory Residential Buildings report. The report recorded 2,192 residential buildings under construction in Meath and 2,061 in Louth. Both counties were among those with the highest level of residential construction nationally, with Dublin recording the highest at 6,107, followed by Cork with 3,770. Meath ranked third, Louth fourth and Galway fifth with 1,968. The owner of a business in Belfast has said the current state of the city centre poses a serious risk to the city's reputation after his business was broken into and vandalised. Richard Evans, owner of the Pocket Coffee Shop, said the scale and severity of drug-related activity and associated vandalism has escalated dramatically in recent months. In an open letter to Belfast City Council, he accused it of a total lack of planning, coordination and action to address an ongoing and worsening crisis. The council said it was committed to making Belfast the best it can be and to tackling the challenges around homelessness, addiction and antisocial behaviour. And finally, Enniskillen singer Sean McGee shared the stage with some of Ireland's biggest country music stars when he performed at the Ballygawley Music Festival. The Enniskillen musician took to the stage on Saturday night alongside Johnny Brady and David James, while fellow Fermanagh star Nathan Carter headlined Friday night's entertainment. That's the latest from the iMedia News Centre.
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1: Stock prices in London closed in the green on Thursday. The FTSE 100 index closed up 131 points at 10,716. Last month's heatwave led to 24 million lost hours of work and cost the UK economy £1.15 billion, according to new research. Workers across the country were forced to take time off or adjust their hours as temperatures broke the June record. Santander UK has revealed it's reached out to almost 150,000 of its customers it expects to be most severely affected by soaring energy costs. The high street lending giant says it's identified vulnerable customers who are likely to be spending more than 10% of their monthly income on energy payments following the increase to the energy price cap in July. And England and Scotland World Cup matches have helped drive stronger sales across British pubs last month. Pubs were the standout performers, according to new figures, with restaurants and bars suffering a weaker period.
0: Wild Country Business News Update.
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0: Broadcasting from the tippy top of the Flower Mound, deep in the heart of Northern Ireland, this is Wild Country, part of the iMedia Broadcasting Group. 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
1: From the Sky News Centre at 3, a man who planned a terror attack along with his friend who went on to commit the Manchester synagogue attack has been jailed for at least 17 years. 31-year-old Mohammed Bashir carried out a reconnaissance mission with Jihad al-Shami at the UK's Defence Academy near Swindon last year. Weeks later, al-Shami was shot dead by police after the Heaton Park attack where two men were killed. Mrs. Justice Chima Grubb sentenced Bashir in court.
2: Your example must stand as a warning to men who are attracted by this form of militant, violent and destructive Islam for religious or political reasons. Character is contagious.
1: Andy Burnham says he wants pubs to know the cavalry is coming after he announced a 20% cut in their business rates. Clubs and live music venues across England will get one too, with higher bills for vape shops instead. Michael Kill from the Nighttime Industries Association says it's a drop in the ocean compared to what's needed, but he's still pleased.
3: The difference is the rhetoric from this current regime, the way that the Chancellor is talking about the cost of doing business, the way that the Cabinet meeting suggested he was going to look at the cost of daily living. There definitely feels like there is an encouraging direction where there is more to come.
1: A teenage girl and woman have died after getting into difficulty in the sea at an Essex beach. There's a third person in hospital following the incident in West Mersey. Weight loss and diabetes drugs may be linked to a higher risk of hair loss. Researchers say it could be linked with rapid weight loss and reduced calorie intake. Drivers are being warned fuel prices are heading back up. The RAC says the Middle East conflict could push petrol towards £1.60 a litre and diesel close to £1.80. And Zinedine Zidane is expected to be named as the next head coach of France. The former Real Madrid boss is in line to replace Didier Deschamps. That's the latest. I'm Faye De Silva.
0: Live from the top of Northern Ireland, we are Wild Country. 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
5: From the iMedia News Centre, a man has denied murdering a 31-year-old father of two who died after being assaulted. Stephen Holmes died in Altnagovernon Hospital 5 days after the assault at his house in Strabane in County Tyrone in February of 2025. At Belfast Crown Court on Wednesday, Dylan McCrossan from Beachmount Village in Strabane denied a charge of murder. Mr. Crossan, who is 33, was remanded in custody and is due to face a trial at a later date. More than 4,250 residential buildings were under construction across Louth and Meath in June, according to the latest GeoDirectory Residential Buildings report. The report recorded 2,192 residential buildings under construction in Meath and 2,061 in Louth. Both counties were among those with the highest level of residential construction nationally, with Dublin recording the highest at 6,107, followed by Cork with 3,770. Meath ranked third, Louth fourth and Galway fifth with 1,968. The owner of a business in Belfast has said the current state of the city centre poses a serious risk to the city's reputation after his business was broken into and vandalised. Richard Evans, owner of the Pocket Coffee Shop, said the scale and severity of drug-related activity and associated vandalism has escalated dramatically in recent months. In an open letter to Belfast City Council, he accused it of a total lack of planning, coordination and action to address an ongoing and worsening crisis. The council said it was committed to making Belfast the best it can be and to tackling the challenges around homelessness, addiction and antisocial behaviour. And finally, Enniskillen singer Sean McGee shared the stage with some of Ireland's biggest country music stars when he performed at the Ballygawley Music Festival. The Enniskillen musician took to the stage on Saturday night alongside Johnny Brady and David James, while fellow Fermanagh star Nathan Carter headlined Friday night's entertainment. That's the latest from the iMedia News Centre.
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12: Manchester City's Phil Foden says new boss Enzo Maresca is fitting in well at the Etihad. Foden, who's just signed a new four-year deal, told Manchester City TV that things are working out.
13: When we had him in the treble season, he was brilliant. His attention to detail, the small things that make a big difference. And even training with him at the moment, you can tell how good of a coach he is. So I'm really excited to play under him and see where it goes.
12: Wolves striker Tolu Arakadare has forced the cancellation of a training session after he refused to leave the pitch. The 25-year-old Nigeria international sat down and demanded the club let him move to Fiorentina. Wolves have rejected a bid from the Serie A side, having already accepted an offer elsewhere. In darts, Cameron Menzies was taken ill during his World Match Play second round match against Ross Smith in Blackpool. The Scot required medical attention, but the PDC say it wasn't too serious and they're looking forward to seeing him again soon. And Tyson Fury says the best is yet to come as he prepares to take on Marius Watch in Thailand tomorrow. It's thought it'll be a warm-up for a much-anticipated bout with Anthony Joshua.
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1: Lily Allen's life and career is to be the subject of a feature-length documentary. Following the success of her 2025 album West End Girl, Prime Video is to release a retrospective film that charts the singer's journey from being the queen of MySpace to her current career resurgence. Star Trek actor William Shatner's revealed both he and his daughter Melanie were diagnosed with stage 4 cancer about the same time as each other. The 95-year-old has stage 4 malignant melanoma, which has spread to his lungs and brain, and his daughter is being treated for breast cancer. Donald Trump suffered a setback in his $10 billion defamation case against the BBC. A judge has ruled the US president must turn over his financial records as he seeks substantial damages in a Florida court over the editing of a Panorama documentary about the US Capitol riots. And former Smiths guitarist Johnny Marr has had to cancel a comeback gig at London's Wembley Arena. The 62-year-old says it's with great regret that the concert on October the 24th won't go ahead, but a reason hasn't been given for its postponement.
0: Wild Country Entertainment News in a Minute.
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3: Manchester City's Phil Foden says new boss Enzo Maresca is fitting in well at the Etihad. Foden, who's just signed a new four-year deal, told Manchester City TV that things are working out.
4: When we had him in the treble season, he was brilliant. His attention to detail, the small things that make a big difference, and even training with him at the moment, you can tell how good of a coach he is. So I'm really excited to play under him and see where it goes.
3: Wolves striker Tolu Arakadare has forced the cancellation of a training session after he refused to leave the pitch. The 25-year-old Nigeria international sat down and demanded the club let him move to Fiorentina. Wolves have rejected a bid from the Serie A side, having already accepted an offer elsewhere. In darts, Cameron Menzies was taken ill during his World Match Play second round match against Ross Smith in Blackpool. The Scot required medical attention, but the PDC say it wasn't too serious and they're looking forward to seeing him again soon. And Tyson Fury says the best is yet to come as he prepares to take on Marius Watch in Thailand tomorrow. It's thought it'll be a warm-up for a much-anticipated bout with Anthony Joshua.
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6: From the iMedia News Centre, a man has denied murdering a 31-year-old father of two who died after being assaulted. Stephen Holmes died in Altnagovernon Hospital 5 days after the assault at his house in Strabane in County Tyrone in February of 2025. At Belfast Crown Court on Wednesday, Dylan McCrossan from Beachmount Village in Strabane denied a charge of murder. Mr. Crossan, who is 33, was remanded in custody and is due to face a trial at a later date. More than 4,250 residential buildings were under construction across Louth and Meath in June, according to the latest Geodirectory Residential Buildings report. The report recorded 2,192 residential buildings under construction in Meath and 2,061 in Louth. Both counties were among those with the highest level of residential construction nationally, with Dublin recording the highest at 6,107, followed by Cork with 3,770. Meath ranked third, Louth fourth and Galway fifth with 1,968. The owner of a business in Belfast has said the current state of the city centre poses a serious risk to the city's reputation after his business was broken into and vandalised. Richard Evans, owner of the Pocket Coffee Shop, said the scale and severity of drug-related activity and associated vandalism has escalated dramatically in recent months. In an open letter to Belfast City Council, he accused it of a total lack of planning, coordination and action to address an ongoing and worsening crisis. The council said it was committed to making Belfast the best it can be and to tackling the challenges around homelessness, addiction and antisocial behaviour. And finally, Enniskillen singer Sean McGee shared the stage with some of Ireland's biggest country music stars when he performed at the Ballygawley Music Festival. The Enniskillen musician took to the stage on Saturday night alongside Johnny Brady and David James, while fellow Fermanagh star Nathan Carter headlined Friday night's entertainment. That's the latest from the iMedia News Centre.
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4: 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Wild Country weather.
5: A mixture of sunshine and clouds throughout the afternoon and early evening. Temperatures up to around 19 with lows of 12.

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1: Stock prices in London closed in the green on Thursday. The FTSE 100 index closed up 131 points at 10,716. Last month's heatwave led to 24 million lost hours of work and cost the UK economy £1.15 billion, according to new research. Workers across the country were forced to take time off or adjust their hours as temperatures broke the June record. Santander UK has revealed it's reached out to almost 150,000 of its customers it expects to be most severely affected by soaring energy costs. The high street lending giant says it's identified vulnerable customers who are likely to be spending more than 10% of their monthly income on energy payments following the increase to the energy price cap in July. And England and Scotland World Cup matches have helped drive stronger sales across British pubs last month. Pubs were the standout performers, according to new figures, with restaurants and bars suffering a weaker period.
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0: Broadcasting from the tippy top of the Flower Mound, deep in the heart of Northern Ireland, this is Wild Country, part of the iMedia Broadcasting Group. Keeping it country, Wild Country, national news.
1: From the Sky News Centre at 4, the Prime Minister says he will put a pause on the plan for the early release of prisoners in England and Wales. It was due to start in September, but Andy Burnham says an urgent review is being carried out. He's also announced a 20% cut in business rates for England's pubs. Tory leader Kemi Badenoch says it's not good enough.
2: Our new Prime Minister only wants to cut business rates by 20% and only for clubs, pubs and music venues, and he hasn't even found the money to pay for it. Look, I like to have a good time as much as the next person, but surely he can do better than that.
1: A man who plotted a terror attack with his friend has been jailed for at least 17 years. Mohamed Bashir was arrested in November for assisting a plot to target the UK Defence Academy near Swindon. Weeks later, his accomplice, Jihad Al-Shami, committed a fatal knife rampage at a Manchester synagogue. Rob Potts is Assistant Chief Constable for Counter-Terrorism Policing Northwest.
3: Ultimately, we believe the reason that they focused on the UK Defence Academy in Shrivenham was because they perceived that that academy had links to the Israeli military.
1: Police say they're deeply sorry over missed opportunities. A police officer who took his own life in May is now being investigated for violent sex offences and attempted murder. Alan Greer, who was 47, was questioned in the days before his death about a rape in Glasgow in 2012. A drought's been declared in North Wales and the Upper Severn. It's the first part of the UK to confirm that status this summer. The UK media regulator says it's seeking views on Sky's proposed takeover of ITV's media and entertainment. A formal investigation into the transactions not yet begun. And winger Alejandro Garnacho has completed a season-long loan move from Chelsea to Aston Villa. He scored 8 goals in 43 appearances for the Stamford Bridge club. That's the latest. I'm Faye De Silva.
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8: Manchester City's Phil Foden says new boss Enzo Maresca is fitting in well at the Etihad. Foden, who's just signed a new 4-year deal, told Manchester City TV that things are working out.
9: When we had him in the treble season, he was brilliant. His attention to detail, the small things that make a big difference, and even training with him at the moment, you can tell how good of a coach he is. So I'm really excited to play under him and see where it goes.
8: Wolves striker Tolu Arakadare has forced the cancellation of a training session after he refused to leave the pitch. The 25-year-old Nigeria international sat down and demanded the club let him move to Fiorentina. Wolves have rejected a bid from the Serie A side, having already accepted an offer elsewhere. In darts, Cameron Menzies was taken ill during his World Match Play second round match against Ross Smith in Blackpool. The Scot required medical attention, but the PDC say it wasn't too serious and they're looking forward to seeing him again soon. And Tyson Fury says the best is yet to come as he prepares to take on Marius Watch in Thailand tomorrow. It's thought it'll be a warm up for a much anticipated bout with Anthony Joshua.
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2: 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A mixture of sunshine and clouds.

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1: Lily Allen's life and career is to be the subject of a feature-length documentary. Following the success of her 2025 album West End Girl, Prime Video is to release a retrospective film that charts the singer's journey from being the queen of MySpace to her current career resurgence. Star Trek actor William Shatner's revealed both he and his daughter Melanie were diagnosed with stage 4 cancer about the same time as each other. The 95-year-old has stage 4 malignant melanoma, which has spread to his lungs and brain, and his daughter is being treated for breast cancer. Donald Trump suffered a setback in his $10 billion defamation case against the BBC. A judge has ruled the US president must turn over his financial records as he seeks substantial damages in a Florida court over the editing of a Panorama documentary about the US Capitol riots. And former Smiths guitarist Johnny Marr has had to cancel a comeback gig at London's Wembley Arena. The 62-year-old says it's with great regret that the concert on October the 24th won't go ahead, but a reason hasn't been given for its postponement.
0: Wild Country Entertainment News in a Minute.
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10: From the iMedia News Centre. A man has denied murdering a 31-year-old father of two who died after being assaulted. Stephen Holmes died in Altnagovernon Hospital 5 days after the assault at his house in Strabane in County Tyrone in February of 2025. At Belfast Crown Court on Wednesday, Dylan McCrossan from Beachmount Village in Strabane denied a charge of murder. Mr. Crossan, who is 33, was remanded in custody and is due to face a trial at a later date. More than 4,250 residential buildings were under construction across Louth and Meath in June, according to the latest GeoDirectory Residential Buildings report. The report recorded 2,192 residential buildings under construction in Meath and 2,061 in Louth. Both counties were among those with the highest level of residential construction nationally, with Dublin recording the highest at 6,107, followed by Cork with 3,770. Meath ranked third, Louth fourth, and Galway fifth with 1,968. The owner of a business in Belfast has said the current state of the city centre poses a serious risk to the city's reputation after his business was broken into and vandalised. Richard Evans, owner of the Pocket Coffee Shop, said the scale and severity of drug-related activity and associated vandalism has escalated dramatically in recent months. In an open letter to Belfast City Council, he accused it of a total lack of planning, coordination and action to address an ongoing and worsening crisis. The council said it was committed to making Belfast the best it can be and to tackling the challenges around homelessness, addiction and antisocial behaviour. And finally, Enniskillen singer Sean McGee shared the stage with some of Ireland's biggest country music stars when he performed at the Ballygawley Music Festival. The Enniskillen musician took to the stage on Saturday night alongside Johnny Brady and David James, while fellow Fermanagh star Nathan Carter headlined Friday night's entertainment. That's the latest from the iMedia News Centre.
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7: Manchester City's Phil Foden says new boss Enzo Maresca is fitting in well at the Etihad. Foden, who's just signed a new four-year deal, told Manchester City TV that things are working out.
8: When we had him in the treble season, he was brilliant. His attention to detail, the small things that make a big difference, and even training with him at the moment, you can tell how good of a coach he is. So I'm really excited to play under him and see where it goes.
7: Wolves striker Tolu Arakadare has forced the cancellation of a training session after he refused to leave the pitch. The 25-year-old Nigeria international sat down and demanded the club let him move to Fiorentina. Wolves have rejected a bid from the Serie A side, having already accepted an offer elsewhere. In darts, Cameron Menzies was taken ill during his World Match Play second round match against Ross Smith in Blackpool. The Scot required medical attention, but the PDC say it wasn't too serious and they're looking forward to seeing him again soon. And Tyson Fury says the best is yet to come as he prepares to take on Marius Watch in Thailand tomorrow. It's thought it'll be a warm-up for a much-anticipated bout with Anthony Joshua.
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8: From the iMedia News Centre. A man has denied murdering a 31-year-old father of two who died after being assaulted. Stephen Holmes died in Altnagevlin Hospital 5 days after the assault at his house in Strabane in County Tyrone in February of 2025. At Belfast Crown Court on Wednesday, Dylan McCrossan from Beachmount Village in Strabane denied a charge of murder. Mr Crossan, who is 33, was remanded in custody and is due to face a trial at a later date. More than 4,250 residential buildings were under construction across Louth and Meath in June, according to the latest GeoDirectory Residential Buildings report. The report recorded 2,192 residential buildings under construction in Meath and 2,061 in Louth. Both counties were among those with the highest level of residential construction nationally, with Dublin recording the highest at 6,107, followed by Cork with 3,770. Meath ranked third, Louth fourth and Galway fifth with 1,968. The owner of a business in Belfast has said the current state of the city centre poses a serious risk to the city's reputation after his business was broken into and vandalised. Richard Evans, owner of the Pocket Coffee Shop, said the scale and severity of drug-related activity and associated vandalism has escalated dramatically in recent months. In an open letter to Belfast City Council, he accused it of a total lack of planning, coordination and action to address an ongoing and worsening crisis. The council said it was committed to making Belfast the best it can be and to tackling the challenges around homelessness, addiction and antisocial behaviour. And finally, Enniskillen singer Sean McGee shared the stage with some of Ireland's biggest country music stars when he performed at the Ballygawley Music Festival. The Enniskillen musician took to the stage on Saturday night alongside Johnny Brady and David James, while fellow Fermanagh star Nathan Carter headlined Friday night's entertainment. That's the latest from the iMedia News Centre.
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6: Stock prices in London closed in the green on Thursday. The FTSE 100 index closed up 131 points at 10,716. Last month's heatwave led to 24 million lost hours of work and cost the UK economy £1.15 billion, according to new research. Workers across the country were forced to take time off or adjust their hours as temperatures broke the June record. Santander UK has revealed it's reached out to almost 150,000 of its customers it expects to be most severely affected by soaring energy costs. The high street lending giant says it's identified vulnerable customers who are likely to be spending more than 10% of their monthly income on energy payments following the increase to the energy price cap in July. And England and Scotland World Cup matches have helped drive stronger sales across British pubs last month. Pubs were the standout performers, according into new figures, with restaurants and bars suffering a weaker period.
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3: 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Constantly.
4: Wild Country weather. A mixture of sunshine.

0: Broadcasting from the tippy top of the Flower Mound, deep in the heart of Northern Ireland, this is Wild Country, part of the iMedia Broadcasting Group. 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
1: From the Sky News Centre at 5. Andy Burnham's announced a 20% cut in business rates for pubs in England. He says the move, which will also apply to clubs and live music venues, is a first step to help businesses. Gambling arcades and vape shops will see their bills rise to fund it. The Prime Minister says he wants pubs to know the cavalry is coming.
2: I will be a defender for them. I will speak up for them and act. It's all about doing, isn't it? You know, I'm doing something today. It may not be everything that they're looking for, but sometimes the small things matter as well.
1: Meanwhile, plans to release thousands of prisoners early across England and Wales have been paused. Andy Burnham's announced a freeze on the scheme, which was due to start in September, to ease overcrowding in jails. Yesterday, it was revealed two men who killed a police officer could be among those freed. Mark Fairhurst from the Prison Officers Association thinks a review is right.
3: We must listen to the victims of crime. We've got a lot of worried people now who are fearful that come September, their perpetrator will be on the streets. This doesn't feel like justice to me. This is so, so wrong.
1: Police say they're deeply sorry over missed opportunities to potentially stop the Manchester synagogue attack. Jihad al-Shami's phone was seized weeks before. His accomplice has been jailed for at least 17 years over a separate plot. A teenage girl and a woman have died at a beach in Essex. A witness says they were cut off by the tide while on a sandbank at West Mersey yesterday. North Wales and the Upper Severn has become the first part of the UK to declare a drought this summer. It's after record dry conditions. And Manchester City have completed the signing of Elliot Anderson from Nottingham Forest in a deal worth £116 million. The England midfielder moves to the Etihad on a five-year contract. The announcement of an agreement between the two clubs was made while Anderson was with the national team at this summer's World Cup. That's the latest. I'm Faye De Silva.
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8: Manchester City's Phil Foden says new boss Enzo Maresca is fitting in well at the Etihad. Foden, who's just signed a new four-year deal, told Manchester City TV that things are working out.
9: When we had him in the treble season, he was brilliant. His attention to detail, the small things that make a big difference. And even training with him at the moment, you can tell how good of a coach he is. So I'm really excited to play under him and see where it goes.
8: Wolves striker Tolu Arakadare has forced the cancellation of a training session after he refused to leave the pitch. The 25-year-old Nigeria international sat down and demanded the club let him move to Fiorentina. Wolves have rejected a bid from the Serie A side, having already accepted an offer elsewhere. In darts, Cameron Menzies was taken ill during his World Match Play second round match against Ross Smith in Blackpool. The Scot required medical attention, but the PDC say it wasn't too serious and they're looking forward to seeing him again soon. And Tyson Fury says the best is yet to come as he prepares to take on Marius Watch in Thailand tomorrow. It's thought it'll be a warm-up for a much-anticipated bout with Anthony Joshua.
0: Wild Country. 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
1: A mixture of sunshine and clouds throughout the afternoon and early evening. Temperatures up to around 19 with lows of 12.

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1: Lily Allen's life and career is to be the subject of a feature-length documentary. Following the success of her 2025 album West End Girl, Prime Video is to release a retrospective film that charts the singer's journey from being the queen of MySpace to her current career resurgence. Star Trek actor William Shatner's revealed both he and his daughter Melanie were diagnosed with stage 4 cancer about the same time as each other. The 95-year-old has stage 4 malignant melanoma, which has spread to his lungs and brain, and his daughter is being treated for breast cancer. Donald Trump suffered a setback in his $10 billion defamation case against the BBC. A judge has ruled the US president must turn over his financial records as he seeks substantial damages in a Florida court over the editing of a Panorama documentary about the US Capitol riots. And former Smiths guitarist Johnny Marr has had to cancel a comeback gig at London's Wembley Arena. The 62-year-old says it's with great regret that the concert on October the 24th won't go ahead, but a reason hasn't been given for its postponement.
0: Wild Country Entertainment News in a minute.
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10: From the iMedia News Centre. A man has denied murdering a 31-year-old father of two who died after being assaulted. Stephen Holmes died in Altnagevlin Hospital 5 days after the assault at his house in Strabane in County Tyrone in February of 2025. At Belfast Crown Court on Wednesday, Dylan McCrossan from Beachmount Village in Strabane denied a charge of murder. Mr. Crossan, who is 33, was remanded in custody and is due to face a trial at a later date. More than 4,250 residential buildings were under construction across Louth and Meath in June, according to the latest GeoDirectory Residential Buildings report. The report recorded 2,192 residential buildings under construction in Meath and 2,061 in Louth. Both counties were among those with the highest level of residential construction nationally, with Dublin recording the highest at 6,107, followed by Cork with 3,770. Meath ranked third, Louth fourth, and Galway fifth with 1,968. The owner of a business in Belfast has said the current state of the city centre poses a serious risk to the city's reputation after his business was broken into and vandalised. Richard Evans, owner of the Pocket Coffee Shop, said the scale and severity of drug-related activity and associated vandalism has escalated dramatically in recent months. In an open letter to Belfast City Council, he accused it of a total lack of planning, coordination and action to address an ongoing and worsening crisis. The council said it was committed to making Belfast the best it can be and to tackling the challenges around homelessness, addiction and antisocial behaviour. And finally, Enniskillen singer Sean McGee shared the stage with some of Ireland's biggest country music stars when he performed at the Ballygawley Music Festival. The Enniskillen musician took to the stage on Saturday night alongside Johnny Brady and David James, while fellow Fermanagh star Nathan Carter headlined Friday night's entertainment. That's the latest from the iMedia News Centre.
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7: Manchester City's Phil Foden says new boss Enzo Maresca is fitting in well at the Etihad. Foden, who's just signed a new four-year deal, told Manchester City TV that things are working out.
8: When we had him in the treble season, he was brilliant. His attention to detail, the small things that make a big difference. And even training with him at the moment, you can tell how good of a coach he is. So I'm really excited to play under him and see where it goes.
7: Wolves striker Tolu Arakadare has forced the cancellation of a training session after he refused to leave the pitch. The 25-year-old Nigeria international sat down and demanded the club let him move to Fiorentina. Wolves have rejected a bid from the Serie A side, having already accepted an offer elsewhere. In darts, Cameron Menzies was taken ill during his World Match Play second round match against Ross Smith in Blackpool. The Scot required medical attention, but the PDC say it wasn't too serious and they're looking forward to seeing him again soon. And Tyson Fury says the best is yet to come as he prepares to take on Marius Watch in Thailand tomorrow. It's thought it'll be a warm-up for a much-anticipated bout with Anthony Joshua.
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7: From the iMedia News Centre, a man has denied murdering a 31-year-old father of two who died after being assaulted. Stephen Holmes died in Altnagevlin Hospital 5 days after the assault at his house in Strabane in County Tyrone in February of 2025. At Belfast Crown Court on Wednesday, Dylan McCrossan from Beachmount Village in Strabane denied a charge of murder. Mr. Crossan, who is 33, was remanded in custody and is due to face a trial at a later date. More than 4,250 residential buildings were under construction across Louth and Meath in June, according to the latest GeoDirectory Residential Buildings report. The report recorded 2,192 residential buildings under construction in Meath and 2,061 in Louth. Both counties were among those with the highest level of residential construction nationally, with Dublin recording the highest at 6,107, followed by Cork with 3,770. Meath ranked third, Louth fourth and Galway fifth with 1,968. The owner of a business in Belfast has said the current state of the city centre poses a serious risk to the city's reputation after his business was broken into and vandalised. Richard Evans, owner of the Pocket Coffee Shop, said the scale and severity of drug-related activity and associated vandalism has escalated dramatically in recent months. In an open letter to Belfast City Council, he accused it of a total lack of planning, coordination and action to address an ongoing and worsening crisis. The council said it was committed to making Belfast the best it can be and to tackling the challenges around homelessness, addiction and antisocial behaviour. And finally, Enniskillen singer Sean McGee shared the stage with some of Ireland's biggest country music stars when he performed at the Ballygawley Music Festival. The Enniskillen musician took to the stage on Saturday night alongside Johnny Brady and David James, while fellow Fermanagh star Nathan Carter headlined Friday night's entertainment. That's the latest from the iMedia News Centre.
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1: Stock prices in London closed in the green on Thursday. The FTSE 100 index closed up 131 points at 10,716. Last month's heatwave led to 24 million lost hours of work and cost the UK economy £1.15 billion, according to new research. Workers across the country were forced to take time off or adjust their hours as temperatures broke the June record. Santander UK has revealed it's reached out to almost 150,000 of its customers it expects to be most severely affected by soaring energy costs. The high street lending giant says it's identified vulnerable customers who are likely to be spending more than 10% of their monthly income on energy payments following the increase to the energy price cap in July. And England and Scotland World Cup matches have helped drive stronger sales across British pubs last month. Pubs were the standout performers, according to new figures, with restaurants and bars suffering a weaker period.
0: Wild Country Business News Update.
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4: weather. A mixture of sunshine and clouds throughout the afternoon and early evening. Temperatures up to around 19 with lows of 12.

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8: Broadcasting from the tippy top of the Flower Mound, deep in the heart of Northern Ireland. 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
10: From the Sky News Centre at 6, Andy Burnham's announced a 20% business rates cut for pubs, clubs and live music venues in England. The discount, which will apply to 32,000 hospitality businesses, is expected to cost around £100 million a year. Bigger bills for gambling, arcades and vape shops will fund the changes. Chef and pub owner Tom Kerridge has mixed feelings.
11: It's not enough. It's not a significant amount. On average, it's about £1,500 per pub over the year, which is relatively insignificant, but it will help. It will help some of those much smaller, small independent spaces.
10: Meanwhile, Mr. Burnham's ordered a pause to an early release of prisoners scheme that was due to start in September. It means more than 5,000 inmates will now stay behind bars while the plan to ease jail overcrowding in England and Wales is reviewed. Police in Manchester have apologised for missing a possible opportunity to prevent the synagogue attack in the city last October. A phone was seized from the man who carried it out weeks beforehand as a separate terror plot was foiled. Drought's been declared in North Wales and the Upper Severn, the first part of the UK to make the announcement this summer. July is on course to become the driest on record in Wales for almost 190 years. Dr. Mike Rivington's a senior climate scientist and says there'll likely be an increase in wildfires as temperatures continue rising.
12: And I do have serious concerns for those people, fire and rescue services, are having to go out in very hot conditions to try and deal with these fires. And our research has shown that in the future, these sort of wildfires are going to become more frequent and more severe.
10: Weight loss drugs could be linked to an increased risk of hair loss. Researchers have found higher rates of alopecia among those taking Mounjaro and Wegovy. And Hibs have suffered a shock 2-0 defeat away to Maluševa of Kosovo. It's in the second qualifying round of the Conference League. That's the latest. I'm Faye De Silva.
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7: Manchester City's Phil Foden says new boss Enzo Maresca is fitting in well at the Etihad. Foden, who's just signed a new four-year deal, told Manchester City TV that things are working out.
16: When we had him in the treble season, he was brilliant. His attention to detail, the small things that make a big difference. And even training with him at the moment, you can tell how good of a coach he is. So I'm really excited to play under him and see where it goes.
7: Wolf striker Tolu Arakadare has forced the cancellation of a training session after he refused to leave the pitch. The 25-year-old Nigeria international sat down and demanded the club let him move to Fiorentina. Wolves have rejected a bid from the Serie A side, having already accepted an offer elsewhere. In darts, Cameron Menzies was taken ill during his World Match Play second round match against Ross Smith in Blackpool. The Scot required medical attention, but the PDC say it wasn't too serious and they're looking forward to seeing him again soon. And Tyson Fury says the best is yet to come as he prepares to take on Marius Watch in Thailand tomorrow. It's thought it'll be a warm-up for a much-anticipated bout with Anthony Joshua.
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1: A mixture of sunshine and clouds throughout the afternoon and early evening. Temperatures up to around 19 with lows of 12.

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1: Lily Allen's life and career is to be the subject of a feature-length documentary. Following the success of her 2025 album West End Girl, Prime Video is to release a retrospective film that charts the singer's journey from being the queen of MySpace to her current career resurgence. Star Trek actor William Shatner's revealed both he and his daughter Melanie were diagnosed with stage 4 cancer about the same time as each other. The 95-year-old has stage 4 malignant melanoma, which has spread to his lungs and brain, and his daughter is being treated for breast cancer. Donald Trump suffered a setback in his $10 billion defamation case against the BBC. A judge has ruled the US president must turn over his financial records as he seeks substantial damages in a Florida court over the editing of a Panorama documentary about the US Capitol riots. And former Smiths guitarist Johnny Marr has had to cancel a comeback gig at London's Wembley Arena. The 62-year-old says it's with great regret that the concert on October the 24th won't go ahead, but a reason hasn't been given for its postponement.
0: Wild Country Entertainment News in a Minute.
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11: From the iMedia News Centre, Princess Anne has been in County Fermanagh on her 65th visit to Northern Ireland. Her first trip to Belfast was in 1961 when she was 10 years old. On her latest visit, her third this year, the Princess Royal went to Brookhouse Health and Wellbeing Centre near Five Mile Town. The facility seeks to improve the physical and mental health of serving and retired members of the British Armed Forces, police, prison and emergency services, and their families and carers. Princess Anne was shown around a walled garden, which is used for therapy purposes, as well as growing flowers and vegetables. Former DUP leader Geoffrey Donaldson has been stripped of his knighthood by the King. Donaldson, who was an MP from 1997 until 2024, was convicted in June of 18 counts of sex abuse, including one count of rape which he committed against two women when they were children. In the aftermath of his conviction, he asked to be removed from the Privy Council and his knighthood to be forfeited. On Thursday, a notice was published in the Gazette, one of the UK's official journals of record, stating that Charles III had directed the cancellation of Donaldson's knighthood. The notice, published by the Central Chancery of the Orders of Knighthood, stated, "The King has directed the cancellation and annulment of the knighthood conferred upon Geoffrey Mark Donaldson on the 11th of June 2016 as a Knight Bachelor." Donaldson was awarded the honour in the Queen's Birthday Honours List in 2016. Gardaí have arrested a woman in her 20s following a road stop on the N2 on Wednesday. At approximately 3 p.m, and Garda Síochána stopped a vehicle travelling on the N2 south of Carrickmacross. Following the vehicle stop, Gardaí requested the assistance of the Irish Defence Forces team. The EOD team completed an examination of the vehicle. Gardaí say the outcome is not being released for operational reasons. The road remained closed for several hours. MI5 and the PSNI have been ordered to pay £20,000 in damages to a journalist after they allegedly obtained his phone records. Former BBC journalist Vincent Kearney took a case at the Investigatory Powers Tribunal in London. It's believed to be the first time that MI5 has been directed to pay compensation to a journalist. Kearney was the subject of a secret operation aimed at discovering his confidential sources while he worked at the BBC in Belfast. In a statement welcoming the judgment, Kearney said, "I'm delighted the court has penalised those responsible for breaking the law." The BBC, which brought the case alongside Kearney, said, "Today's findings are welcome, necessary and significant." And finally, permission has been granted for the construction of 5 new apartment blocks on Drogheda's Marsh Road. The large-scale residential development will include 172 apartments of various sizes and will also include provision for 3 retail units and a creche. That's the latest from the iMedia News Centre.
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7: Manchester City's Phil Foden says new boss Enzo Maresca is fitting in well at the Etihad. Foden, who's just signed a new four-year deal, told Manchester City TV that things are working out.
8: When we had him in the treble season, he was brilliant. His attention to detail, the small things that make a big difference. And even training with him at the moment, you can tell how good of a coach he is. So I'm really excited to play under him and see where it goes.
7: Wolves striker Tolu Arakadare has forced the cancellation of a training session after he refused to leave the pitch. The 25-year-old Nigeria international sat down and demanded the club let him move to Fiorentina. Wolves have rejected a bid from the Serie A side, having already accepted an offer elsewhere. In darts, Cameron Menzies was taken ill during his World Match Play second round match against Ross Smith in Blackpool. The Scot required medical attention, but the PDC say it wasn't too serious and they're looking forward to seeing him again soon. And Tyson Fury says the best is yet to come as he prepares to take on Marius Watch in Thailand tomorrow. It's thought it'll be a warm-up for a much-anticipated bout with Anthony Joshua.
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8: From the iMedia News Centre. Princess Anne has been in County Fermanagh on her 65th visit to Northern Ireland. Her first trip to Belfast was in 1961 when she was 10 years old. On her latest visit, her third this year, the Princess Royal went to Brookhouse Health and Wellbeing Centre near Five Mile Town. The facility seeks to improve the physical and mental health of serving and retired members of the British Armed Forces, police, prison and emergency services, and their families and carers. Princess Anne was shown around a walled garden, which is used for therapy purposes, as well as growing flowers and vegetables. Former DUP leader Geoffrey Donaldson has been stripped of his knighthood by the King. Donaldson, who was an MP from 1997 until 2024, was convicted in June of 18 counts of sex abuse, including one count of rape which he committed against two women when they were children. In the aftermath of his conviction, he asked to be removed from the Privy Council and his knighthood to be forfeited. On Thursday, a notice was published in the Gazette, one of the UK's official journals of record, stating that Charles III had directed the cancellation of Donaldson's knighthood. The notice, published by the Central Chancery of the Orders of Knighthood, stated, "The King has directed the cancellation and annulment of the knighthood conferred upon Geoffrey Mark Donaldson on the 11th of June 2016 as a Knight Bachelor." Donaldson was awarded the honour in the Queen's Birthday Honours List in 2016. Gardaí have arrested a woman in her 20s following a road stop on the N2 on Wednesday. At approximately 3 p.m, Angada Síochána stopped a vehicle travelling on the N2 south of Carrickmacross. Following the vehicle stop, Gardaí requested the assistance of the Irish Defence Forces team. The EOD team completed an examination of the vehicle. Gardaí say the outcome is not being released for operational reasons. The road remained closed for several hours. MI5 and the PSNI have been ordered to pay £20,000 in damages to a journalist after they allegedly obtained his phone records. Former BBC journalist Vincent Kearney took a case at the Investigatory Powers Tribunal in London. It's believed to be the first time that MI5 has been directed to pay compensation to a journalist. Kearney was the subject of a secret operation aimed at discovering his confidential sources while he worked at the BBC in Belfast. In a statement welcoming the judgment, Kearney said, "I'm delighted the court has penalised those responsible for breaking the law." The BBC, which brought the case alongside Kearney, said, "Today's findings are welcome, necessary and significant." And finally, permission has been granted for the construction of 5 new apartment blocks on Drogheda's Marsh Road. The large-scale residential development will include 172 apartments of various sizes and will also include provision for 3 retail units and a creche. That's the latest from the iMedia News Centre.
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5: Stock prices in London closed in the green on Thursday. The FTSE 100 index closed up 131 points at 10,716. Last month's heatwave led to 24 million lost hours of work and cost the UK economy £1.15 billion, according to new research. Workers across the country were forced to take time off or adjust their hours as temperatures broke the June record. Santander UK has revealed it's reached out to almost 150,000 of its customers it expects to be most severely affected by soaring energy costs. The high street lending giant says it's identified vulnerable customers who are likely to be spending more than 10% of their monthly income on energy payments following the increase to the energy price cap in July. And England and Scotland World Cup matches have helped drive stronger sales across British pubs last month. Pubs were the standout performers, according to new figures, with restaurants and bars suffering a weaker period.
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0: Broadcasting from the tippy top of the Flower Mound, deep in the heart of Northern Ireland, this is Wild Country, part of the iMedia Broadcasting Group. 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
1: From the Sky News Centre at 7, the Prime Minister insists no prisoners will be let out as he announces a pause on an early release scheme. It was due to take effect from September in efforts to tackle overcrowding in jails in England and Wales. The initiative sparked concerns some violent offenders could benefit. Justice Secretary Alex Norris explains the next steps.
2: We as ministers are looking at, you know, the aspects of the implementation of this policy as to who might leave and when they would leave, but crucially as well, what information victims have, what say victims have had in this, to say to them, okay, that if individuals did leave, what control measures would give you reassurance about your life?
1: Chef Tom Kerridge says a 20% cut in business rates for pubs is relatively insignificant, but it will help. It'll apply to venues across England and be funded by hiking bills for other businesses like vape shops. A BAFTA-winning actor's been jailed for 9 years for raping a woman and assaulting others. Ian Robertson, who was in the soap River City, was convicted of 5 offences. The war in Iran has pushed the cost of a barrel of oil above $100. The IRAC is expecting petrol to climb back towards £1.60 a litre and diesel close to £1.80. Athletes from the 74 nations involved in the Commonwealth Games are gearing up for this evening's opening ceremony in Glasgow. The event will feature performances from Scottish artists, including Tom Walker and Katie Tunstall. The King will read a message to officially open the Games. These people say it's a positive thing.
3: You don't get it often, so I'm looking forward to it. It should be good.
4: There's a few people that have kind of brought it up in conversation, but I wouldn't say it's overly discussed.
5: I mean, it's great publicity for Glasgow, puts Glasgow on the map, so I mean, it's really exciting times.
1: And Manchester City have completed the signing of Elliot Anderson from Nottingham Forest in a deal worth £116 million. The England midfielder moves to the Etihad on a 5-year contract. That's the latest. I'm Fade Silver.
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Anyway, you're very welcome. This is the one-on-one program with me, Noel McShane. Every Monday night between the hours of 7 and 9, and Thursday night, 7 and 9, one Irish, one American. Just gone 10 after 7 on this Thursday night. I hope you can stay with me for the while that we're going to be here. Got the gig guide coming up a little later on. Country on Wild Country. Okay, less the talk, home with the music. Here's Travis Tritt on Wild Country and TROUBLE, Trouble.

There you have it, Streets of Bakerfield on Wild Country. And then, of course, it's Dwight Yoakam. Now we're going to go with some homegrown talent this time, and a good friend, and a great presenter as well, and a first-class singer. Here's Malachy Cush on Wild Country, Fields of Gold.

have it. I'm sure if you just tuned in, you wouldn't know that that is Molly Gush. Great version of it as well. Originally done by Sting and the Police way, way many, many years ago. Anyway, if you've just joined us, you're very welcome. It's Wild Country. It's Noel McShane on the 101 programme. One Irish, one American. 7 to 9 Thursdays, 7 to 9 Mondays. Don't forget as well, Big O's on Sundays, 11 to 2, with his usual eclectic mix of music and a bit of laughter thrown in. And then you've Jerry Bourne coming in Saturday afternoon from 3 o'clock, and then again on Monday. And also, we've got new chalk on the block, Fabian. Anyway, here's Mr. Blake Shelton and Footloose.

You're very welcome back. That was, of course, John Glenn. The sunny side of the mountain. John was fronting the mainliners then. A very good evening to you. This is Wild Country, broadcasting on the World Wide Web, on DAB, on Alexa, and on your smart speaker and on your smartphone. Now, the next track you're going to play is an old track recorded way back when. Everybody thinks it's a 60s track. It originally started out as a country track. But then as the 60s began to swing, so did this young lady. Here's Sandy Posey on Wild Country, and I'm a single girl.

Abbott, Sandy Posey, great track, and as I said, very, very popular number way back when, and was first released now. As I said, was originally a country track and then classed as a 60s track, but it just goes to show you how versatile a singer can be, should it be male or female, just depends on who you are. I was speaking to a young lady in Newry during the week, and she is trying her hand at country. Not country, she's going to have a go at country. She is a very contemporary singer. She can do everything across the board. And then through the conversation, she says, I don't really like country. But anyway, I sort of have convinced her that that's the way to go. So she's going to try and sit down and learn a few songs in country and then see where that takes her. But anyway, we're going to keep tramping on with the music here. And this is Country Music Was Born by Andy Cooney on Wild Country.

have it. Country music was born, and a great number it is as well. Here's Jimmy Buffett on Wild Country. Hey, good looking on this Thursday night.

hello again and welcome back to Wild Country. And we're going to do a country gig guide for you right now. Now, the Fir Trees Hotel in Strabane has recently opened up again. Social dancing and big band dancing. Then place to be Sunday nights, if you're into social dancing. Friday nights, once a month on the Friday nights for the big bands. Sunday the 26th of July, Mick Flavin and Brian Kerrigan. Moving forward, Sunday the 2nd of August, it's that one guy you can rely on, Kenny Paul. Sunday the 9th of August, Eamon Jackson makes a welcome return to the stage. And then on Sunday the 16th of August, John Molloy. Had a great crack with him a couple of weeks ago. Sunday the 23rd of August, Damian Davis. And then one of the newest female vocalists on the scene, Aoife Neill and Barry Doyle take to the stage. Sunday the 30th of August. Admission 10 sterling or 12 euro at the door. Doors open 8:30 p.m. Spot prizes on the night. And light refreshments will be served. Now, upcoming new venue to go to, starting on the second Saturday in August. Saturday the 8th of August, the new venue kicks off there in Middletown. And it kicks off with Kenny Paul. Then the next one is in September, and then in October. As I say, the social dance scene is really beginning to take off. Don't forget that on the first Saturday of every month, you can boogie the night away. And as I say, Wednesday night, you can make all roads lead down to Colleville. Into Crossville Glen, head out the road a couple of miles, straight across the crossroads, and into the hall on the left. And you'll be made most welcome. It's doing very, very well as well. Now, here's a big one not to be missed. For one night only. A night of story and song with Margot. This is all taking place in the Allingham Arms Hotel in Bundoran. And it kicks off at 5 o'clock, runs through to 7. Sunday the 16th of August. Tickets are 20 euro. And the special guest on the evening, Shawnee Crompsey. That should be a great evening to crack along with Margot. Now, you're in tune with the 101 programme here on Wild Country, Northern Ireland's newest country station, broadcasting on the World Wide Web, on DAB, on Alexa, and on your smart phone, and on your smart speaker. Now we're going to bounce on with Irish. Here's a great singer-songwriter, and he's doing exceptional business up and down the country, Derek Ryan, and hold on to your hats on Wild Country.

But Derek Ryan, that's one of the young bucks on the circuit at the minute. Him and Nathan Carr are really running away with the country music business here. And as I say, they're both very, very talented songwriters, so they are. And if you ever get a chance and you haven't seen them, I suggest that you do go and spend an evening with them, because great showmen, really, really are. And they say that was titled Hold On To Your Hat. Now, Jimmy Buffett, as we played earlier, I meant to say it was for Tony, and Tony's listened to us, believe it or not, in Bangor, and he's the second guy from Bangor, and we had a lady there a couple of weeks ago as well. But anyway, they're talking about the city that's going to get a complete revamp. I look forward to that when it happens, but I used to spend a lot of time in Bangor, so I did. Now, Stadler Brothers have turned out some great tracks over the years, but you'll recognise this old track when we play it anyway. Here it is on Wild Country. This is a number called This Old House.

Well, that's certainly a different version of that one, that's for sure, This Old House. And just to refresh your memory, if you remember that Shakin' Stevens had it in the UK Top 40 way, way back when. And it was quite a good version, but that one there, when you listen to it and you listen to that big deep voice where the start, it's great to listen to. I say Shakin' Stevens had it way back in the English Hit Parade and done very, very well with it. Kind of like that. Now, here's another bit of country Irish. It is, of course, the voice of Marty Moan and Hit the Diff on Wild Country.

if you're driving in your tractor or in your combine harvester, that would really set your boot to bopping. So it would hit the diff from Marty Moan. Now, this next track has been covered by numerous artists down through the years. It's been a classic both in Ireland and in America. But this version is recorded by a young lady. Oh, this was remastered actually in 2022. And this is Linda Martell, and she's singing the old classic track, Before the Next Teardrop Falls, on Wild Country.

Good old track, isn't it, when you listen to it? And as I say, it was remastered in 2022, but has been covered by numerous artists down through the years, and quite a nice track it is as well. And, you know, the old sloppy stuff tends to resonate no matter when you play it. But anyway, Frankie McBride is going to sing for you, Pretty Little Girl from Omaha.

0: Broadcasting from the tippy top of the Flower Mound, deep in the heart of Northern Ireland, this is Wild Country, part of the iMedia Broadcasting Group. Keeping it country, Wild Country, national news.
1: From the Sky News Centre at 8, the Prime Minister says he will put a pause on a scheme for the early release of prisoners in England and Wales. It was due to start in September, but an urgent review is being carried out first. Meanwhile, Andy Burnham says his 20% cut to business rates for pubs is a first step to helping businesses. He claims the discounts for venues across England show the cavalry is coming. The new PM says higher rates for vape shops will fund it. Pub owners have welcomed the cut, but say other measures are needed too. Drinkers are also split.
2: It's been so hard now, people don't go out because of it, because of how much it costs for a pint, they keep putting them up.
3: I've seen the amount of pubs that have closed in our area, so it can only be a good thing.
4: I don't think it's enough, too little too late, really.
1: Police say they're deeply sorry over missed opportunities to potentially stop the Manchester synagogue attack. Jihad al-Shami's phone was seized weeks before. His accomplice has been jailed for at least 17 years over a separate plot. A drought has been declared in North Wales and the Upper Severn. It's the first part of the UK to confirm that status this summer following record dry conditions and heat waves. In sport, the opening ceremony of the Commonwealth Games is getting underway. Live to our reporter, Kat Suave in Glasgow.
5: King Charles is formally opening the games here this evening with 215 golds up for grabs across 10 sports. There'll be performances from Scottish stars including Katie Tunstall and Tom Walker. The baton relay, which began with Sir Chris Hoy, will make its way into the arena after travelling through each of the 74 nations involved.
1: And there was a spike in school absences the morning after England's World Cup win over Mexico. Thomas Tuchel suggested parents write an excuse for their children, and 8.7% of school sessions were missed following the 4 a.m. finish. It was the highest Monday absence rate of the summer term. That's the latest. I'm Faye De Silva.
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They have a nice little track, isn't it? That's a duo. Well, well matched, of course. It's Susan McCann and Brendan Quinn, two great country stars, and very, very well complemented together. Great old track as well. I'm leaving on a jet plane. Ronnie Millsap has recorded some great stuff down through the years, and this is no exception. Have a listen to this.

have it. That's for Sheila and all the gang up in the Mourns, and hope you have a nice evening. I've seen Sheila trumming along with her little shopping trolley. She was going like nobody's business. It was like wacky racers. But anyway, this is Wild Country, broadcasting on the World Wide Web, and we're also on Alexa. You'll find us in your car, and you'll also find us on your smart speaker or on your phone. Down through the years, Ray Price, I've listened to quite a few of his tracks over the years, and this one I really, really liked, so I just thought I'd give it a spin this evening on Wild Country. Crazy Arms from Ray Price.

Lovely track, Ray Price, Crazy Arms. Now, I had a text message from a couple of ladies who were on holiday for a few days in Ashone, and they were listening to Wild Country. And Violet and Linda, thank you very much. It was nice to know that you were able to pick us up way down on the Inishowen Peninsula. Beautiful, beautiful part of the world down there. The key's in the mailbox. It's not on a string, so you'll have a hard job getting it out. Here's Philomena.

the seaside village of Portaferry, the voice of Stephen Smith, multi-talented musician, great, great guy, and a great singer, and Wolverton Mountain Bride on Wild Country. Now, this next track I'm going to play for you, I originally had a translucent blue 12-inch vinyl cover of this, and I just don't have a clue where it went to. But this is Linda Ronstadt and Blue Bayou on Wild Country.

There you have it, Luke Combs, and he made history because he recently visited Ireland no later than the 18th and 19th of this month, and he became the first artist ever to headline back-to-back shows at the legendary 80,000 capacity venue over the couple of days. And as part his My Kind of Saturday Night tour, the American country star performed to over 150,000 fans, believe it or not, over the weekend, and was supported by the Script. So there you have it. You'll probably see him back in Ireland again in the not too distant future. That was, of course, Luke Combs. And this is the one-on-one program, and it's just gone 20 away from 9 o'clock, and you're listening to myself, Noel McShane. You'll get me here Monday night 7 to 9 and Thursday nights 7 to 9. Here's Brendan Quinn, Daddy's Little Girl.

That guy's got one of the purest country voices on the Irish circuit, Brendan Quinn. And it says, James, his son, took up the baton and ran with it for a while. I don't know if he's still doing the circuit or not, but no, Brendan still does a few concerts here and there, but always had great crack with him, no matter where I met him, up and down the country. But I still think that he is one of the nicest country voices on the Irish circuit, and has been for years and years and years. Now, this next track is directed towards one person who listens to this all the time. This is, of course, a great number, Hello Walls, from Farn Young.

Great sound, but a great single. That is, of course, Farron Young and Hello World. Now, this next guy I'm going to play, for me, had one of the greatest yodeling voices in Ireland. Sadly, no longer with us. This is Brian Call on Wild Country. And tonight, I'll throw a party.

Just gone 10 away from 9 here on Wild Country on the 101 programme. Anyway, that was a nice little number, but in case you're wondering, was it a sort of sloppy start? That's actually on the track, believe it or not. It's simply titled Moonshine in the Trunk. Now, here's three guys who have blended very, very well together. Robert Mazzell, Patrick Feeney, and Jimmy Buckley, known as the Three Amigos. The best part of the night is the day, or whichever way you want to put it. I really don't care. This is Wild Country.

you ever get a chance, go and see those three guys on stage. Absolutely first class entertainment. The best part on the day. Patrick Feeney, Jimmy Buckley, Robert Bozo. Keep on countrying.

away from the US of A, Tanya Tucker and What's Your Mama's Name Child. This is Wild Country, broadcasting on DAB, broadcasting on the World Wide Web. You'll find us on your smart speaker, on your smartphone and on Alexa. And we're also on the World Wide Web. Now, here's a homegrown bit of talk this time and a beautiful track from Anne Breen, Two Loves on Wild Country.

homegrown talent, and I can remember my grandmother singing that years and years ago. My grandmother played an accordion, my father played the mouth organ. And as I say, it's always little memories like that when you hear a song that you haven't heard in quite some time, and I certainly hadn't heard that in a long, long time, but it was nice to sort of bring up a memory about it. Wild Country, broadcasting all over Northern Ireland, all over Dundalk, all over the country. You'll get us everywhere. We were even down in Inishowen the other evening, so we were. So, anyway, we're going to leave you very shortly. And as I say, this is Marty Robbins.

0: Broadcasting from the tippy top of the Flower Mound, deep in the heart of Northern Ireland, this is Wild Country, part of the iMedia Broadcasting Group. 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
1: From the Sky News Centre at 9. Plans to release thousands of prisoners early across England and Wales have been paused. Andy Burnham's announced a freeze on the scheme, which was due to start in September to ease overcrowding in jails. Yesterday, it was revealed two men who killed a police officer could be among those freed. Mark Fairhurst from the Prison Officers Association thinks a review is right.
2: We must listen to the victims of crime. We've got a lot of worried people now who are fearful that come September, their perpetrator will be on the streets. This doesn't feel like justice to me. This is so wrong.
1: The Nighttime Industries Association has welcomed a cut to business rates for pubs in England. Clubs and live music venues will also benefit from the 20% discount, which will apply from next spring. A teenage girl and a woman in her 40s have died at a beach in Essex. A witness says they were cut off by the tide while on a sandbank at West Mersey yesterday. North Wales and the Upper Severn has become the first part of the UK to declare a drought this summer. It's after record heat waves and dry conditions. In sport, the King and Queen have emerged from a TARDIS as the Commonwealth Games opening ceremony takes place. Kat Suave is in Glasgow.
3: Their Majesties truly have embraced the positive spirit here as Glasgow transforms into a sea of colour for the Commonwealth Games opening ceremony. 3,000 athletes from 74 countries have been filing their way into the arena. Each nation has brought in a baton representing their culture, hoping it will help them claim one of the 215 golds up for grabs.
1: And a Harley-Davidson motorcycle once owned by Kevin Keegan has sold for more than £35,000 at auction. The bespoke black and white painted bike, inspired by his time at Newcastle United, was sold just days after the football legend's death, age 75. Some of the proceeds will go to a cancer charity. That's the latest. I'm Faye De Silva.
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2: Lily Allen's life and career is to be the subject of a feature-length documentary. Following the success of her 2025 album West End Girl, Prime Video is to release a retrospective film that charts the singer's journey from being the queen of MySpace to her current career resurgence. Star Trek actor William Shatner's revealed both he and his daughter Melanie were diagnosed with stage 4 cancer about the same time as each other. The 95-year-old has stage 4 malignant melanoma, which has spread to his lungs and brain, and his daughter is being treated for breast cancer. Donald Trump suffered a setback in his $10 billion defamation case against the BBC. A judge has ruled the US president must turn over his financial records as he seeks

0: substantial damages in a Florida court over the editing of a Panorama documentary about the US Capitol riots. And former Smiths guitarist Johnny Marr has had to cancel a comeback gig at London's Wembley Arena. The 62-year-old says it's with great regret that the concert on October the 24th won't go ahead, but a reason hasn't been given for its postponement.
1: Wild Country Entertainment. News in a minute.
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5: From the Sky News Centre at 10. The Domestic Abuse Commissioners welcome the Prime Minister's pause in a plan to release prisoners early across England and Wales. Andy Burnham wants an urgent review of the scheme, which aims to free up jail spaces. Meanwhile, the new PM's announced a 20% cut in business rates for pubs. He says the move, which will also apply to clubs and live music venues, is a first step to help businesses. Gambling arcades and vape shops will see their business rate relief slashed to fund it. Mr. Burnham says pubs are important and he wants them to know the cavalry is coming.
6: I will be a defender for them. I will speak up for them and act. It's all about doing, isn't it? You know, I'm doing something today. It may not be everything that they're looking for, but sometimes the small things matter as well.
5: Southport killer Axel Rudakabana has been transferred to a high-security psychiatric hospital from prison. The Ministry of Justice says the move to Broadmoor will not impact his 52-year minimum sentence. A Jewish leader has called missed opportunities to uncover the Manchester synagogue attack disappointing. Mohammed Bashir has been jailed for at least 17 years over a plot targeting a defence base in Oxfordshire last October. Just weeks after his arrest, his friend Jihad Al-Shami carried out a fatal knife attack at a synagogue. Sport, the Commonwealth Games opening ceremony is taking place live to Cat Suave in Glasgow.
7: The King and Queen emerged from a TARDIS alongside Sir Chris Hoy to kick off the Commonwealth Games opening ceremony. Nessie's also featured during the event, in which 3,000 athletes waved their country's flags to mark their arrival here in Glasgow. The main action begins tomorrow with 215 gold medals available across 10 sports over the next 11 days.
5: And drought's been declared in North Wales and the Upper Severn. It's the first part of the UK to confirm that status this summer. That's the latest. I'm Faye De Silva.
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1: From the Sky News Centre at 11, Andy Burnham's opening a new government headquarters in Manchester, known as Number 10 North, in a bid to shift power away from Westminster. The new Prime Minister will work from there for the first time tomorrow. Meanwhile, the PM insists no prisoners will be let out as he announces a pause on an early release scheme. It was due to take effect from September in efforts to tackle overcrowding in jails in England and Wales. Justice Secretary Alex Norris explains the next steps.
2: We as ministers are looking at, you know, the aspect to the implementation of this policy as to who might leave and when they would leave, but crucially as well, what information victims have, what say victims have had in this, to say to them, okay, that if individuals did leave, what control measures would give you reassurance about your life.
1: The Nighttime Industries Association has welcomed a cut to business rates for pubs in England. Clubs and live music venues will also benefit from the 20% discount, which will apply from next spring. Southport killer Axel Rudakabana has been transferred from prison to a high-security psychiatric hospital. The Ministry of Justice has confirmed he's moved to Broadmoor, but insists it doesn't impact his 52-year minimum sentence. Drought has been declared in North Wales and the Upper Severn, the first part of the UK to make the announcement this summer. July is on course to become the driest on record in Wales for almost 190 years. Dr. Mike Rivington's a senior climate scientist and says there'll likely be an increase in wildfires as temperatures continue rising.
3: And I do have serious concerns for those people, fire and rescue services, are having to go out in very hot conditions to try and deal with these fires. And our research has shown that in the future, these sort of wildfires are going to become more frequent and more severe.
1: And King Charles has put saving the planet's oceans at the heart of his Commonwealth Games opening ceremony speech. His Majesty called on the 3,000 athletes and billions of spectators worldwide to build a harmonious and durable future during the event in Glasgow. That's the latest. I'm Daisy Steele.
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Then I awake and look around me at these four gray walls that surround me. And I realize that I was only dreaming. For there's a garden, there's a sad old padre. Arm in arm we'll walk at daybreak, when again I'll touch the green, green grass of home.

placidly amid the noise and haste, and remember what peace there may be in silence. As far as possible without surrender, be on good terms with all persons. Speak your truth quietly and clearly, and listen to others, even the dull and ignorant. They too have their story. Avoid loud and aggressive persons. They are vexations to the spirit. If you compare yourself with others, you may become vain and bitter, for always there will be greater and lesser persons than

Enjoy your achievements as well as your plans. Keep interested in your own career. However humble, it is a real possession in the changing fortunes of time. Exercise caution in your business affairs, for the world is full of trickery. But let this not blind you to what virtue there is. Many persons strive for high ideals, and everywhere life is full of heroism. Be yourself. Especially do not feign affection. Neither be cynical about love. For in the face of all aridity and disenchantment, it is as perennial as the grass. Take kindly the counsel of the years, gracefully surrendering the things of youth. Nurture strength of spirit to shield you in sudden misfortune. But do not distress yourself with imaginings. Many fears are born of fatigue and loneliness. Beyond a wholesome discipline, be gentle.

Therefore, be at peace with God, whatever you conceive him to be, and whatever your labors and aspirations in the noisy confusion of life, keep peace with your soul. With all its sham, drudgery, and broken dreams, it is still a beautiful world. Be careful. Strive to

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1: From the Sky News Centre at midnight. Andy Burnham's opening a new government headquarters in Manchester, known as Number 10 North, in a bid to shift power away from Westminster. The new Prime Minister will work from there for the first time later today. Meanwhile, plans to release thousands of prisoners early across England and Wales have been paused. Andy Burnham's announced a freeze on the scheme, which was due to start in September, to ease overcrowding in jails. Yesterday, it was revealed two men who killed a police officer could be among those freed. Mark Fairhurst from the Prison Officers Association thinks a review is right.
2: We must listen to the victims of crime. We've got a lot of worried people now who are fearful that come September, their perpetrator will be on the streets. This doesn't feel like justice to me. This is so, so wrong.
1: Southport killer Axel Rudikibana has been transferred to a high-security psychiatric hospital from prison. The Ministry of Justice says the move to Broadmoor will not impact his 52-year minimum sentence. A drought's been declared in North Wales and the Upper Severn. It's the first part of the UK to confirm that status this summer. The Commonwealth Games has officially launched in Glasgow with more than 250 gold medals up for grabs. The King and Queen had a starring role in last night's opening ceremony, emerging from a TARDIS at the start of the event. Reigning light middleweight boxing champion Rosie Eccles has her sights set firmly on gold.
3: This is my third Games and my aim is to retain the title from the last one. You know, to come home with a gold medal, three medals. That's why I've come back and why I've stayed, obviously to represent Wales, but to bring another gold home, to stand on that podium with the Welsh anthem. That's what dreams are made of.
1: And it's emerged there was a spike in school absences the morning after England's World Cup win over Mexico. Thomas Tuchel suggested parents write an excuse for their children, and 8.7% of school sessions were missed following the 4 a.m. finish. That's the latest. I'm Daisy Steele.
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0: Get ready, because the Leitrim 30-Year Anniversary Festival 2026 is coming to the Leitrim Fontenoy's GAA grounds from Friday the 31st of July through Sunday the 2nd of August. It's three massive nights of country music and crack. 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
1: From the Sky News Centre at 1, Andy Burnham will chair the first meeting at his new No. 10 North office in Manchester today. As he begins working from the base, he says will help shift power away from Westminster. He announced the plans in his first major speech as MP for Makerfield last month.
2: We will create a more streamlined state with a clearer purpose. Now get this. No. 10 North will be the nerve centre of a rewired Britain.
1: The Prime Minister intends to work from there at least one day a week. Meanwhile, the PM insists no prisoners will be let out as he announces a pause on an early release scheme. It was due to take effect from September in efforts to tackle overcrowding in jails in England and Wales. Southport killer Axel Rudakabana has been transferred from prison to a high-security psychiatric hospital. The Ministry of Justice has confirmed he's moved to Broadmoor. The Nighttime Industries Association has welcomed a cut to business rates for pubs in England. Clubs and live music venues will also benefit from the 20% discount, which will apply from next spring. Team England say they're eyeing up glory as the Commonwealth Games gets underway in Glasgow. The event officially launched last night in an opening ceremony which saw the King and Queen appear from a TARDIS. Bowler Sian Honour was England's flag bearer and is competing in her fifth Games. She says she's thrilled her family are supporting her from the stands.
3: It just makes it that little bit more special to just see their little faces. But, you know, win or lose, I'm still mum, and I think they've changed my perspective because I go home and I've maybe lost or not trained well, and it doesn't matter to them. I'm just home and they're happy.
1: And drought's been declared in North Wales and the Upper Severn, the first part of the UK to make the announcement this summer. July is on course to become the driest on record in Wales for 190 years. That's the latest. I'm Daisy Steele.
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